0: The NDP argues twice daily updates from the Saskatchewan Health Authority do not provide enough information, and they want real-time notifications. The Saskatchewan Health Authority says disruptions are publicly posted online and were largely linked to staffing challenges. Regina police are urging everyone to pay closer attention on the roads after 10 collisions involving pedestrians, cyclists, or e-bike riders in just 10 days. The incidents have left several people injured and one person dead. Police say a 6-year-old girl and an adult woman were among those recently hurt. Inspector Jason Gunderson of the Regina Police Service says pedestrians and drivers need to share the road.
1: And in that, we ask them that as you approach an intersection, be sure of your surroundings, that you stop, that you look both ways, that you're looking for pedestrians, to remind them that pedestrians at any marked crosswalk or at any intersection have the right of way.
0: Drivers are being reminded to slow down, watch crosswalks, and never pass a vehicle stopped for pedestrians. Saskatchewan has confirmed 15 rabies cases so far this year, and all of them have involved bats. Chief Veterinary Officer Stephanie Smith says 6 positive cases were recorded in August, but the total is similar to recent years. One unusual trend, though, is the absence of rabies in skunks, with no cases detected in Saskatchewan since 2021. As World Rabies Day highlights prevention, Smith urges residents to be cautious around bats, especially in homes, and to seek medical advice right away if they have been exposed. That's 620 CKRM News. Read more stories from around your community and around the province at sasktoday.ca and 620ckrm.com. Your evening ag report is next.
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3: Now your evening agribusiness report. A portfolio manager with Ventum Financial in Winnipeg says cattle prices have been trading sideways over the last 2 months. David Derwin noted full weight live cattle futures were trading around $240 US per hundredweight in mid-June, then dropped to around $220 per hundredweight. It was a similar situation for the feeder cattle market.
4: They were sitting near the highs of $370 US a hundredweight in the end of June, and then fell down to just over 300, and now we're at about 330. So the market is certainly been moving sideways for the past couple of months. So that's positive in the sense that that downtrend that had started in the early summer has turned more into a sideways market with a little bit of upside more recently.
3: But when looking at the past month, cattle prices have gone up.
4: If we look at the feeder market, again, looking at a November futures price, it's gone from about 300 to about 330, where we're sitting at now. And yeah, very similar trend in the full weight live cattle futures, having gone from about a 210 to a 220 in the last month. So a shorter term, the prices have been floating back up again.
3: In Tuesday trading, October live cattle futures closed at 217.22 per hundredweight, down 22 cents on the day, while December live cattle futures closed unchanged at 220.80. October feeder cattle was up $1.75 to close at $333.65 per hundredweight, and November feeder cattle was also up $1.62 to $330.90 per hundredweight. And that's the Agribusiness Report. A reminder that you can catch SaskAg Today with me right after the noon news each weekday here on 620 CKRM.
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0: 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In the Saskatchewan Junior Hockey League, tonight the Flin Flon Bombers are in Melville taking on the Millionaires at 7 p.m. Then at 7:30, the Humble Broncos host the Kindersley Clippers. Over in the Saskatchewan Male Under-18 AAA Hockey League tonight, the Warman Wildcats are in the Battlefords taking on the Stars with puck drop set for 7:30. Now to the NHL tonight and its opening night as Gavin McKenna will make his NHL debut for the Toronto Maple Leafs. The Maple Leafs are currently hosting the Montreal Canadiens. Then at 8 p.m., Connor McDavid and the Edmonton Oilers will host the Vancouver Canucks. And that's your sports. 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
7: Through tonight, we'll have a partly cloudy sky, low around 8, winds northwest at 10 to 15 kilometers per hour, occasionally gusting up to 30. Partly to mostly sunny tomorrow and breezy, high 15, winds west-northwest at 20 to 30 kilometers per hour, occasionally gusting up to 50. A clear sky tomorrow night, low 3, winds west to northwest at 15 to 25 kilometers per hour, occasionally gusting up to 40. Plenty of on Thursday, high 14, winds west to northwest at 10 to 20 kilometers per hour. Partly sunny Friday, high 16, and mostly sunny Saturday, high around 16. With your 620 CKRM weather forecast, I'm Precision Weather Meteorologist Joe Shockham.

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0: Good evening. I'm Evan Montgomery. Hope you're doing well. 620 CKRM. Last year, during winter, I have a snowblower where the chute stopped moving. I was not able to move the chute. And with, you know, neighbors beside me, they wouldn't necessarily prefer the snow to be going in a certain particular direction. So I had to negotiate my driving of the lawnmower, the snowblower, rather, to fix that issue. So I've decided I am going to fix this before the snow arrives, which is going to be a long time from now. Don't worry about, don't forget I said snow, but this is my new project, having my snowblower work.
1: The Great Depression hit the Prairie coal fields incredibly hard, setting the stage for a tragic confrontation. I'm Will Manzik, and this is 100 Years of CKRM. On September 29th, 1931, hundreds of striking coal miners from Beanfeet paraded into Estevan. They were demanding better wages, safer working conditions, and the basic right to be recognized by the Mine Workers Union of Canada. Corporate owners flatly refused their demands. As the peaceful motorcade entered the town square, they were met by a heavy police roadblock. Tensions quickly boiled over into chaos. The Royal Canadian Mounted Police opened fire on the crowd, killing three local miners and severely injuring dozens more. Known forever as Black Tuesday, the Estevan riot highlighted the hopelessness of prairie workers during the Great Depression. It remains one of the darkest, most enduring legacies of the Canadian labor movement. Read more at sasstoday.ca and 620ckrm.com. With 100 years of CKRM, I'm Will Manzik.
2: The United Steelworkers Local 5890 acknowledges the National Day for Truth and Reconciliation in Canada. This important day allows us to reflect and educate ourselves on the tragic legacy of residential schools, missing children, survivors of these institutions, and the intergenerational damage inflicted on Indigenous families and communities. The United Steelworkers Local 5890 encourages everyone to wear an orange shirt on September 30th as a way to honor and show respect for all those impacted by this injustice.
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10: Oh, we had a few people stumped this morning as he tried to beat the box office and win tickets to Riley Green with 620 CKRM. 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
10: 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Thank you for trying, though. 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
14: 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Roberta Bondar.
10: Roberta Bondar. Now, why would you think Roberta Bondar?
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7: Hey, this is Heather Horvath with Marlin Travel in Regina. 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

0: Tracy Lauren, 620 CKRM. So I'm working on my big project of making the snow throwing chute on my snowblower move. Now, apparently, this is a common occurrence. There's gears inside that they get out of sync, and so you have to go inside and reset them, basically. This is enough of a problem that the manufacturer made its own YouTube video on this, which I don't know if that's comforting or frightening that it's that common, but what do I need? I needed specifically a T20 Torx screwdriver. Of course I have T20 bits. I got bits up the wazoo. I got screwdrivers left, right, and center. However, the multi-bit, it's too wide. It won't fit. So I had to go to the store and buy one more screwdriver for my collection.
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8: 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And Dean Brody and the Recklaws are coming to Moose Jaw Monday, November 9th at Temple Garden Center. It's the Hometown Heroes Tour. 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

0: From the National Newsroom of the Canadian Press, I'm Lisa Laporte. Prime Minister Mark Carney says he has no plans to apply new trade pressure on the U.S. as Americans prepare for crucial midterm elections that could end Republican control of Congress. Carney told reporters in Vancouver today that Canada has no intention of escalating the trade war, but he notes he never rules anything out.
1: The reality is that the cost of living is very high in the United States, and there's things that Canada can do to help lower that cost of living.
0: Carney's comments came hours after U.S. President Donald Trump stepped up the cross-border trade war as his outright bans on imports of certain Canadian goods took effect. Experts say the latest round of layoffs in Ontario's steel belt exposes a domino effect of tariffs through the supply chain. Stelco Holdings said yesterday it was laying off up to 500 workers at its Hamilton and Lake Erie facilities, citing the ongoing trade crisis, weak demand, and continued import pressure. Canadian manufacturers and exporters chief economist Alan Arcand says supply chains have been optimized on an assumption that Canada would have free trade with the U.S. and that these are the consequences now of that being yanked away without warning. A study suggests young Canadians are more likely to feel hopeless about democracy than older residents.
2: The Statistics Canada study found about a quarter of respondents aged 25 to 44 were not at all hopeful about how democracy works in Canada. Those 65 and older were more likely to feel very hopeful than not. The study used data from a survey series from 2022 to 24 that asked people about democracy, their confidence in institutions and information, as well as their voting behavior. It comes as three major votes are set to be held in Canada in October, with provincial elections in Quebec and British Columbia, and a referendum in Alberta. Hannah Stolz, The Canadian Press.
0: New York Governor Kathy Hochul is calling for an investigation into Cornell University's response to a 2024 gang rape allegation. The woman reported the incident to Cornell's campus police department at the time, but the local district attorney's office opted not to prosecute anyone at that time. It reopened the criminal investigation yesterday as public outrage mounted over the woman's allegations. And actor Dennis Haskins, who played principal Richard Belding on Saved by the Bell, has died at the age of 75.
3: I have got the funniest topic for my show today.
4: What?
3: Coach Sonsky says that some girl came in to try out for the wrestling team.
0: His agent called Haskins a great person who absolutely loved his fans and always made time for them. This is the Canadian Press. In sports, Toronto Maple Leafs general manager John Chayka spoke with the media today after yesterday's blockbuster trade that saw Toronto land winger Kirill Marinchenko from the Columbus Blue Jackets. Chayka says he couldn't pass up the opportunity to snag the talented Russian.
5: There's a lot of good players in the NHL. Very few that can impact winning and can single-handedly, you know, dictate outcomes of games. And we believe that, you know, Kirill is one of those players.
0: The Leafs are hosting the Montreal Canadiens tonight as the NHL season opens. Austin Riley hit a three-run homer off All-Star closer Johan Duran in the eighth inning as the Atlanta Braves rallied past the Philadelphia Phillies 5-3 in the opener of a best-of-three National League wildcard series. And the Montreal Alouettes have acquired veteran American Julian Hauser from the Hamilton Tiger Cats. From the Canadian Press, I'm Lisa Laporte.
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7: Through tonight, we'll have a partly cloudy sky, low around 8, winds northwest at 10 to 15 kilometers per hour, occasionally gusting up to 30. Partly to mostly sunny tomorrow and breezy, high 15, winds west northwest at 20 to 30 kilometers per hour, occasionally gusting up to 50. A clear sky tomorrow night, low 3, winds west to northwest at 15 to 25 kilometers per hour, occasionally gusting up to 40. Plenty of sun Thursday, high 14, winds west to northwest at 10 to 20 kilometers per hour. Partly sunny Friday, high 16, and mostly sunny Saturday, high around 16. With your 620 CKRM weather forecast, I'm Precision Weather Meteorologist Joe Shockham.

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1: Hi, this is Dean Kush from Faster Gun. And on behalf of the boys and the band, we want to wish 620 CKRM a happy 100th anniversary. You supported us from the very beginning. First time I heard one of my songs played on the radio was on CKRM. Happy 100th.
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1: Growing up, driving around, delivering parts and equipment, it's got to be the Lovequist Lounge at 1 o'clock and hearing all the different eras of music. 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

0: Something I think goes great together. 306-936-6262 and the word muffins. Why? Because if you text us the word muffins to that phone number, well, you'll have a chance to win a $40 gift card to Crawford's No Frills. We'll have a draw on Friday, so you could be a winner as soon as that. And you can join the ranks of Dan from Regina, Joyce from Wolseley. We're going to make a trophy and put everyone's names engraved on them. That's my idea. No one has agreed to it yet, but I think I'll get Cody on board with it soon enough. In the meantime, text the word muffins, 306-936-6262, and a $40 gift card to Crawford's No Frills could be yours on Friday.
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2: 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And I'd like to wish everybody happy anniversary for 100 years.
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3: 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He's been there all night. First 10 beers he's had.

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0: There are many things I am thankful for. I am very thankful in our house. We only have three seasonal wreaths. Yes, you might go, more than one? I go, yes, year-round. On our door is a wreath, which makes it convenient. You don't have to put the wreath hanger away. But that also means I have to go to the basement and bring up and down these other wreaths. We have the summer-esque wreath. It's got flowers on it. It's very green and lush. We have a Christmas wreath. It's got kind of that fake snow on it, more thematically winter. And then we have the Halloween one that has little pumpkins all over it. And I am just so glad that we haven't found an Easter one yet.
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7: 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And Dean Brody and the Reclaws are coming to Moose Jaw Monday, November 9th at Temple Garden Center. 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
1: Proudly broadcasting from Treaty 4 territory, the homeland of the Dakota, Nakota, Lakota, Soto, and on the homeland of the Métis Nation. We are 620 CKRM Regina, a Harvard media station.

0: From the National Newsroom of the Canadian Press, I'm Lisa Laporte. Prime Minister Mark Carney says he has no plans to apply new trade pressure on the U.S. as Americans prepare for crucial midterm elections that could end Republican control of Congress. Carney told reporters in Vancouver today that Canada has no intention of escalating the trade war, but he notes he never rules anything out.
1: The reality is that the cost of living is very high in the United States, and there's things that Canada can do to help lower that cost of living.
0: Carney's comments came hours after U.S. President Donald Trump stepped up the cross-border trade war as his outright bans on imports of certain Canadian goods took effect. Experts say the latest round of layoffs in Ontario's steel belt exposes a domino effect of tariffs through the supply chain. Stelco Holdings said yesterday it was laying off up to 500 workers at its Hamilton and Lake Erie facilities, citing the ongoing trade crisis, weak demand, and continued import pressure. Canadian manufacturers and exporters chief economist Alan Arcand says supply chains have been optimized on an assumption that Canada would have free trade with the U.S. and that these are the consequences now of that being yanked away without warning. A study suggests young Canadians are more likely to feel hopeless about democracy than older residents.
2: The Statistics Canada study found about a quarter of respondents aged 25 to 44 were not at all hopeful about how democracy works in Canada. Those 65 and older were more likely to feel very hopeful than not. The study used data from a survey series from 2022 to 24 that asked people about democracy, their confidence in institutions and information, as well as their voting behavior. It comes as three major votes are set to be held in Canada in October, with provincial elections in Quebec and British Columbia, and a referendum in Alberta. Hannah Stolz, The Canadian Press.
0: New York Governor Kathy Hochul is calling for an investigation into Cornell University's response to a 2024 gang rape allegation. The woman reported the incident to Cornell's campus police department at the time, but the local district attorney's office opted not to prosecute anyone at that time. It reopened the criminal investigation yesterday as public outrage mounted over the woman's allegations. And actor Dennis Haskins, who played Principal Richard Belding on Saved by the Bell, has died at the age of 75.
3: I have got the funniest topic for my show today.
4: What?
3: Coach Sonsky says that some girl came in to try out for the wrestling team.
0: His agent called Haskins a great person who absolutely loved his fans and always made time for them. This is the Canadian Press. In sports, Toronto Maple Leafs general manager John Chayka spoke with the media today after yesterday's blockbuster trade that saw Toronto land winger Kirill Marinchenko from the Columbus Blue Jackets. Chayka says he couldn't pass up the opportunity to snag the talented Russian.
5: There's a lot of good players in the NHL, very few that can impact winning and can single-handedly, you know, dictate outcomes of games. And we believe that, you know, Kirill is one of those players.
0: The Leafs are hosting the Montreal Canadiens tonight as the NHL season opens. Austin Riley hit a three-run homer off All-Star closer Johan Duran in the eighth inning as the Atlanta Braves rallied past the Philadelphia Phillies 5-3 in the opener of a best-of-three National League wildcard series. And the Montreal Alouettes have acquired veteran American Julian Hauser from the Hamilton Tiger Cats. From the Canadian Press, I'm Lisa Laporte.
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11: Through tonight, we'll have a partly cloudy sky, low around 8, winds northwest at 10 to 15 kilometers per hour, occasionally gusting up to 30. Partly to mostly sunny tomorrow and breezy, high 15, winds west northwest at 20 to 30 kilometers per hour, occasionally gusting up to 50. A clear sky tomorrow night, low 3, winds west to northwest at 15 to 25 kilometers per hour, occasionally gusting up to 40. Plenty of sun Thursday, high 14, winds west to northwest at 10 to 20 kilometers per hour. Partly sunny Friday, high 16, and mostly sunny Saturday, high around 16. With your 620 CKRM weather forecast, I'm Precision Weather Meteorologist Joe Shaka.
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0: Gord Bamford, 620 CKRM. I'm Evan Montgomery, and something I find myself doing often is I am daydreaming in the sandwich meat aisle at the grocery store, and I was thinking to myself, why is ham one of the only ones that's square? We got so many round ones. Also, the macaroni one. I know people buy it. I have never tried it. I would like to just try one slice. I do not want to commit to a full package. The one that has like the little pieces of cheese and like macaronis in it, it intrigues me. But I can't commit to having a whole pack. That's like the time I bought the jar of pickled eggs because I've never tried them before. And then, well, let's just say there was a jar of pickled eggs in my fridge for a very long time.
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9: 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We've got 5,000 Rider flags to be given away, courtesy of game sponsor Sega, plus a laser show at halftime you'll have to see to believe, as we honor the traditions and the pride of Saskatchewan's Indigenous peoples. 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

0: Growing up, I was an enthusiast of Lincoln Logs. I liked to build all kinds of cabins, things of that nature. Frankly, I did not have enough Lincoln Logs to really go too creative. I would either build a cabin that was very tall or a cabin that had a fence around it. That was mostly the sum of it. Yet I still loved the Lincoln Logs, and I did actually have two sets. One with the classic, the wooden planks for the roof. Very tricky. You have to be very careful around those. And then other ones that were molded plastic that you just plopped on. And so I was like, I wonder what Lincoln Logs are up to these days. And I still don't know, but I did just learn that Frank Lloyd Wright, the architect, his son is the one who invented Lincoln Logs. And now you know too.
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0: From the National Newsroom of the Canadian Press, I'm Lisa Laporte. Prime Minister Mark Carney says the federal government's calendar isn't dictated by any specific aspect of the U.S. U.S. President Donald Trump stepped up the cross-border trade war as his outright bans on imports of certain Canadian goods took effect today. Carney told reporters in Vancouver, Canada is a reliable partner and has no intention of escalating the trade war, but noted he never rules anything out. Meantime, Carney says Parliament will address AI safety this fall. This after media reports suggested OpenAI's ChatGPT chatbot coached the Tumblr Ridge shooter. BC Attorney General Nikki Sharma has asked Ottawa to change the criminal code to ensure accountability for AI companies. Carney was asked at a media conference whether the government would consider taking such measures.
1: Independent of the BC Attorney General, our government has been looking at and consulting on issues around a series of issues around safe social media, extending extending to AI, the responsibilities, the various responsibilities these providers have, and any liabilities that they may have.
0: U.S.-based magazine Mother Jones reported last week details of the alleged interactions between shooter Jesse Van Rootselaar and ChatGPT, in which it vividly described the effectiveness of a shotgun being used in a classroom. Industry experts say the latest round of layoffs in Ontario's steel belt highlights the ripple effects of U.S. tariffs as their impact reverberates through Canada's manufacturing supply chain.
2: Stelco Holdings on Monday said it was laying off up to 500 workers at its Hamilton, Ontario and Lake Erie facilities. The company cited the ongoing trade crisis, weak demand and continued import pressure. A chief economist at Canadian Manufacturers and Exporters says companies that use steel are losing U.S. sales and cutting production, which in turn reduces the amount of steel they buy from Canadian producers. Diana Mussina, The Canadian Press.
0: Iran is urging Americans to reconsider who leads their country. A spokesperson for Iran's Revolutionary Guard told a news conference today Americans should take to the streets and protest U.S. President Trump's policies to denounce what he calls warmongering. And actor Dennis Haskins, who played principal Richard Belding in Saved by the Bell, has died at the age of 75.
3: I have got the funniest topic for my show today.
4: What?
3: Coach Sonsky says that some girl came in to try out for the wrestling team.
0: His agent calls Haskins a great person who absolutely loved his fans and always made time for them. This is the Canadian Press. In sports, Toronto Maple Leafs general manager John Chayka spoke with the media today after yesterday's blockbuster trade that saw Toronto land talented winger Kirill Marchenko from the Columbus Blue Jackets. Chayka shipped Matthew Knies to Columbus in the biggest piece heading the other way. The GM was asked how Knies, whose name had been mentioned in trade rumors, took the news.
5: I apologize to him for the noise over the last several months. I don't think it was necessarily fair to him. This was the only thing we seriously considered as a management group. These things happen. You understand.
0: Toronto lost its opening game of the NHL regular season tonight 3-2 to the Montreal Canadiens. The Atlanta Braves rallied past the Philadelphia Phillies 5-3 in the opener of a best-of-three National League wildcard series in Major League Baseball. And the CFL leading Montreal Alouettes have acquired veteran American Julian Hauser from the Hamilton Tiger Cats. From the Canadian Press, I'm Lisa Laporte.
6: The United Steelworkers Local 5890 acknowledges the National Day for Truth and Reconciliation in Canada. This important day allows us to reflect and educate ourselves on the tragic legacy of residential schools, missing children, survivors of these institutions, and the intergenerational damage inflicted on Indigenous families and communities. The United Steelworkers Local 5890 encourages everyone to wear an orange shirt on September 30th as a way to honor and show respect for all those impacted by this injustice.
4: Hey, Rider fans. The lights will be low, but the energy will be high when the Lights Out game Electric Powwow hits Mosaic Stadium on Friday, October 2nd at 7:30 p.m. The Riders will host the Calgary Stampeders in a night full of action and excitement, highlighting the Indigenous heritage of our province. We've got 5,000 Rider flags to be given away, courtesy of game sponsor SEGA, plus a laser show at halftime you'll have to see to believe, as we honor the traditions and the pride of Saskatchewan's Indigenous peoples. Saturday, October 2nd at 7:30 p.m.
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9: Through tonight, we'll have a partly cloudy sky, low around 8, winds northwest at 10 to 15 kilometers per hour, occasionally gusting up to 30. Partly to mostly sunny tomorrow and breezy, high 15, winds west northwest at 20 to 30 kilometers per hour, occasionally gusting up to 50. A clear sky tomorrow night, low 3, winds west to northwest at 15 to 25 kilometers per hour, occasionally gusting up to 40. Plenty of sun Thursday, high 14, winds west to northwest at 10 to 20 kilometers per hour, partly sunny Friday, high 16, and mostly sunny Saturday, high around 16. With your 620 CKRM weather forecast, I'm Precision Weather Meteorologist Joe Shockham.

Riley Green is coming to Saskatoon with the That's Just Me tour Saturday, April 10th. Hey, weekend show. I like it. 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
2: Hi, this is Dave Bast. I'm an ex-broadcaster from CKRM from the years 74 to 78. I hope I don't get into trouble on this. One of the memories I have is The World Tomorrow with Garner Ted Armstrong, and he played during my show, which was 7 to 12 o'clock. And sometimes if I was hungry, I'd put the tape on and run off the back fire escape and go over to Kentucky Fried Chicken and buy myself some food and just pray to God that the tape didn't break.
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0: From the National Newsroom of the Canadian Press, I'm Lisa Laporte. Prime Minister Mark Carney says the federal government's calendar isn't dictated by any specific aspect of the U.S. U.S. President Donald Trump stepped up the cross-border trade war as his outright bans on imports of certain Canadian goods took effect today. Carney told reporters in Vancouver, Canada is a reliable partner and has no intention of escalating the trade war, but noted he never rules anything out. Meantime, Carney says Parliament will address AI safety this fall. This after media reports suggested OpenAI's ChatGPT chatbot coached the Tumblr Ridge shooter. BC Attorney General Nikki Sharma has asked Ottawa to change the criminal code to ensure accountability for AI companies. Carney was asked at a media conference whether the government would consider taking such measures.
1: Independent of the BC Attorney General, our government has been looking at and consulting on issues around a series of issues around safe social media, extending extending to AI, the responsibilities, the various responsibilities these providers have, and any liabilities that they may have.
0: U.S.-based magazine Mother Jones reported last week details of the alleged interactions between shooter Jesse Van Rensselaer and ChatGPT, in which it vividly described the effectiveness of a shotgun being used in a classroom. Industry experts say the latest round of layoffs in Ontario's steel belt highlights the ripple effects of U.S. tariffs as their impact reverberates through Canada's manufacturing supply chain.
2: Stelco Holdings on Monday said it was laying off up to 500 workers at its Hamilton, Ontario and Lake Erie facilities. The company cited the ongoing trade crisis, weak demand and continued import pressure. A chief economist at Canadian Manufacturers and Exporters says companies that use steel are losing U.S. sales and cutting production, which in turn reduces the amount of steel they buy from Canadian producers. Diana Mussina, The Canadian Press.
0: Iran is urging Americans to reconsider who leads their country. A spokesperson for Iran's Revolutionary Guard told a news conference today Americans should take to the streets and protest U.S. President Trump's policies to denounce what he calls warmongering. And actor Dennis Haskins, who played principal Richard Belding in Saved by the Bell, has died at the age of 75.
3: I have got the funniest topic for my show today.
4: What?
3: Coach Sonsky says that some girl came in to try out for the wrestling team.
0: His agent calls Haskins a great person who absolutely loved his fans and always made time for them. This is the Canadian Press. In sports, Toronto Maple Leafs general manager John Chayka spoke with the media today after yesterday's blockbuster trade that saw Toronto land talented winger Kirill Marchenko from the Columbus Blue Jackets. Chayka shipped Matthew Nyes to Columbus in the biggest piece heading the other way. The GM was asked how Nyes, whose name had been mentioned in trade rumors, took the news.
5: I apologize to him for the noise over the last several months. I don't think it was necessarily fair to him. This was the only thing we seriously considered as a management group. These things happen. You understand.
0: Toronto lost its opening game of the NHL regular season tonight 3-2 to the Montreal Canadiens. The Atlanta Braves rallied past the Philadelphia Phillies 5-3 in the opener of a best-of-three National League wildcard series in Major League Baseball. And the CFL leading Montreal Alouettes have acquired veteran American Julian Hauser from the Hamilton Tiger Cats. From the Canadian Press, I'm Lisa Laporte.
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13: Through tonight, we'll have a partly cloudy sky, low around 8, winds northwest at 10 to 15 kilometers per hour, occasionally gusting up to 30. Partly to mostly sunny tomorrow and breezy, high 15, winds west-northwest at 20 to 30 kilometers per hour, occasionally gusting up to 50. A clear sky tomorrow night, low 3, winds west to northwest at 15 to 25 kilometers per hour, occasionally gusting up to 40. Plenty of sun Thursday, high 14, winds west to northwest at 10 to 20 kilometers per hour. Partly sunny Friday, high 16, and mostly sunny Saturday, high around 16. With your 620 CKRM weather forecast, I'm Precision Weather Meteorologist Joe Shockham.

0: 620 CKR Ram celebrates 100 years, and Randy Johansson from Quality Tires shares an incredible story.
1: In 1989, being able to go to my first Grey Cup game and sitting in Mr. Hill's box, I think it was a very kind gesture. Me and Mr. Hill and Mr. Cowley, we met them at the Stanley Awards and stuff. I still have my Grey Cup jacket to this day that I wear in wintertime. Cool.
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2: 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I'm an ex-broadcaster from CKRM from the years 74 to 78, in around there. And excellent time. The memories, they don't fade. I mean, they're there, and you share it with people, and you meet people from in the industry, and it just takes you back. There are a lot of people that aren't with us that could have added so much to the color of this anniversary, but God bless them, and hope they're having a good time in heaven.
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3: 6

0: Brian Gulley with a quick memory of 620 CKRM. A couple of years ago, I was meeting with clients out in rural Saskatchewan and mentioned that I'd been sponsoring the farm cookouts with CKRM. And they stopped and they started pulling out photo albums from 1977. They had won a farm cookout and they showed me pictures of Fred and Willie and the whole crew. They had 45, 50 people out at the farm that autumn. Their faces absolutely just lit up and told me it was like they remembered it like it was yesterday. So it was really cool to walk down memory lane with them.
1: Celebrating 100 years.

0: From the National Newsroom of the Canadian Press, I'm Lisa Laporte. Conservative leader Pierre Poilievre tried to convince Albertans to vote to stay in Canada during a speech tonight at a downtown Edmonton hotel. With less than 3 weeks to go until a provincial vote on separation, Poilievre said separatists have a problem with the federal Liberal government, not with Canada.
1: What Albertans are complaining about is not Canada. It is the government policies that are actually inconsistent with how Canada was meant to work in the first place. Many Albertans are legitimately frustrated that a costly and controlling, big and bossy government has gone far beyond its jurisdictional boundaries.
0: The Alberta referendum on October 19th has 10 questions. One asks Albertans if they want to stay in Canada or have a second binding referendum on leaving the country. Prime Minister Mark Carney has expressed his disappointment regarding the move by Stelco Holdings

0: to cut up to 500 workers at its Hamilton and Lake Erie facilities in Ontario. He told reporters in Vancouver today that Stelco workers have been betrayed by the company.
1: There's money on the table from the federal government, number one, and the company made representations and has legal obligations for employment. We intend to use all powers that we have and pursue them to the full extent of the law.
0: The Stelco job cuts are the latest in a string of tariff-linked layoffs in the province. Carney also told reporters that Canada has no intention of escalating the trade war as Americans prepare for crucial midterm elections. Carney also said Canada stands ready to negotiate in good faith with the U.S. U.S. President Donald Trump unveiled the AI-powered America.gov site today as a way to simplify public access to government information and services. The site's question and answer function produced truthful responses at first to politically thorny questions. But within moments of its unveiling, the site started modifying its answers. After originally confirming that Trump's name is in the Epstein files and that he lost the 2020 U.S. election to Joe Biden, it subsequently refused to answer those questions, saying it doesn't answer political inquiries. And actor Dennis Haskins, who played principal Richard Belding in Saved by the Bell, has died at the age of 75.
2: I have got the funniest topic for my show today.
3: What?
2: Coach Sonsky says that some girl came in to try out for the wrestling team.
0: His agent calls Haskins a great person who absolutely loved his fans and always made time for them. This is the Canadian Press. In sports, Thomas Chabot was named the Ottawa Senators' new captain today. He's replacing Brady Tkachuk, who was dealt to Florida in June after asking for a trade. Chabot says the team is focused on moving forward.
4: Tons of guys that are happy to be here and want to play and want to wear this jersey every night, and that's all that matters to us.
0: The Sens open their NHL regular season this Saturday against the Toronto Maple Leafs. The Leafs lost their season opener tonight 3-2 to the Montreal Canadiens at home. Elsewhere, the Florida Panthers beat the defending Stanley Cup champion Carolina Hurricanes 1-0. The Chicago White Sox beat the Houston Astros 6-3 tonight in Game 1 of an American League wildcard series in Major League Baseball. And the Indiana Fever beat the defending WNBA champion Las Vegas Aces tonight 99-89. From the Canadian Press, I'm Lisa Laporte.
5: Through tonight, we'll have a partly cloudy sky, low around 8, winds northwest at 10 to 15 kilometers per hour, occasionally gusting up to 30. Partly to mostly sunny tomorrow and breezy, high 15, winds west-northwest at 20 to 30 kilometers per hour, occasionally gusting up to 50. A clear sky tomorrow night, low 3, winds west to northwest at 15 to 25 kilometers per hour, occasionally gusting up to 40. Plenty of sun Thursday, high 14, winds west to northwest at 10 to 20 kilometers per hour. Partly sunny Friday, high 16, and mostly sunny Saturday, high around 16. With your 620 CKRM weather forecast, I'm Precision Weather Meteorologist Joe Shockham.

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1: Rider Nation lives on 620 CKRM. I'm Dave Thomas, voice of the Saskatchewan Roughriders. Friday is game day as the Riders take on the Calgary Stampeders. Countdown to kickoff with Tegan Whitco and Wes Cates is at 4:30. The pregame show's at 6:30. And kickoff with Luke Mullender and I is at 7:30. 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
2: Hi, this is Dave Bast. I'm an ex-broadcaster from CKRM from the years 74 to 78, in around there. And I'd like to wish everybody happy anniversary for 100 years. And boy, how time flies. And it's just so many memories. Shauna Gallagher, Brett Gallagher, Terry Rowan in the production studios, and that Clive Perry in production, and Paul Revere and Fred King, and you'd walk in there, and it was so many memories.
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0: From the National Newsroom of the Canadian Press, I'm Karen Rebo. As the U.S. is preparing for crucial midterm elections in November that could end Republican control of Congress, Prime Minister Mark Carney says he has no plans to apply new trade pressure on Washington. His comments came hours after U.S. President Donald Trump stepped up the cross-border trade war with outright bans on imports of certain Canadian goods, including beer and liquor. Carney told a news conference in Vancouver Tuesday that Canada does not intend to escalate the ongoing trade and tariff war, but he noted he never rules anything out. He said our timing isn't dictated by any specific aspect of the U.S. calendar.
1: The reality is that the cost of living is very high in the United States, and there's things that Canada can do to help lower that cost of living.
0: When asked about Trump's claim Monday that he expects Canada will return to the negotiating table within weeks and would apologize in order to secure a deal, Carney laughed and repeated his position that Canada stands ready to negotiate in good faith. Earlier, Carney said it was a great day for this country after LNG Canada announced it is going ahead with its multi-million dollar Phase 2 expansion at Kitimat, BC. The plan is among the first five developments referred to Ottawa's major projects office last year. The expansion would double its capacity to 28 million tons of liquefied natural gas a year. CEO Chris Cooper says this will make LNG Canada one of the largest LNG facilities in the world.
2: Phase 2 is much more than just tons.

0: It means thousands more jobs and even more opportunities for local businesses, First Nations and communities. Canada has done really big things, and Canada will continue to do big nation-building things.
1: TC Energy also announced Tuesday it's going ahead with phase two of its Coastal GasLink pipeline project. Federal Conservative leader Pierre Poilievre spent Tuesday trying to convince Albertans to vote to stay in Canada. The province is less than 3 weeks away from a vote on separation. His speech at a downtown Edmonton hotel was part of his efforts to convince voters that Alberta is stronger within Canada. Poilievre says separating from the country won't solve long-standing issues like affordability.
2: Separation will not solve those problems. Becoming even more Canadian will. The solution is to double down on the way the country was always meant to work.
1: The 10-question referendum October 19th includes one that asks whether Albertans want to stay in Canada or have a second binding referendum on quitting Confederation. And it was a verdict of guilty delivered by a jury Tuesday in Ohio against a past American Idol contestant accused of killing his wife. And when Caleb Flynn heard he was going to prison for multiple counts of murder, felonious assault, and tampering with evidence in the shooting death of Ashley Flynn, the 40-year-old broke down. This is the Canadian Press. In sports, the Toronto Maple Leafs fell 3-2 to the Montreal Canadiens on the first night of the NHL regular season. Number one overall pick Gavin McKenna made his debut for Toronto in the loss. The 18-year-old from Whitehorse reflected on what he will remember about his first game in the NHL.
3: Seeing my family on the glass and warm-ups, you know, hearing your name called and player intros, it's all pretty special. And yeah, to play a team like the Canadiens as a Maple Leaf, it's pretty special. So there's not much I'll forget about this day.
1: Paul Cotter capped a two-goal night with the game winner into overtime as the Vancouver Canucks got off to a strong start in beating the Edmonton Oilers 6-5. In baseball playoff action, Ben Rice fired off a late grand slam and six RBIs as the New York Yankees opened their best of three American League wildcard series with Boston by pounding the Red Sox 9-0. The other AL wildcard series saw the Chicago White Sox double Houston 6-3. From the Canadian Press, I'm Karen Rebo.
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1: Hi, I'm Troy Ballhofer, CEO of the Country Thunder Music Festivals. I'm so proud to know the people at CKRM and their commitment to one of the greatest genres of music ever produced. Thanks from the Country Thunder family for always supporting us. Happy birthday. 100 years is a long time. Well,

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0: KCKR RIM celebrates 100 years. Here's Joe Miller from Souls Harbor Rescue Mission.
1: I remember CKRM ever since I was a kid. My dad listened to it all the time. So you guys have been around a long time.
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0: From the National Newsroom of the Canadian Press, I'm Karen Rebo. As the U.S. is preparing for crucial midterm elections in November that could end Republican control of Congress, Prime Minister Mark Carney says he has no plans to apply new trade pressure on Washington. His comments came hours after U.S. President Donald Trump stepped up the cross-border trade war with outright bans on imports of certain Canadian goods, including beer and liquor. Carney told a news conference in Vancouver Tuesday that Canada does not intend to escalate the ongoing trade and tariff war, but he noted he never rules anything out. He said our timing isn't dictated by any specific aspect of the U.S. calendar.
1: The reality is that the cost of living is very high in the United States, and there's things that Canada can do to help lower that cost of living.
0: When asked about Trump's claim Monday that he expects Canada will return to the negotiating table within weeks and would apologize in order to secure a deal, Carney laughed and repeated his position that Canada stands ready to negotiate in good faith. Earlier, Carney said it was a great day for this country after LNG Canada announced it is going ahead with its multi-million dollar Phase 2 expansion at Kitimat, BC. The plan is among the first five developments referred to Ottawa's major projects office last year. The expansion would double its capacity to 28 million tons of liquefied natural gas a year. CEO Chris Cooper says this will make LNG Canada one of the largest LNG facilities in the world.
2: Phase 2 is much more than just tons. It means thousands more jobs and even more opportunities for local businesses, First Nations and communities. Canada has done really big things, and Canada will continue to do big nation-building things.
0: TC Energy also announced Tuesday it's going ahead with Phase 2 of its Coastal GasLink pipeline project. Federal Conservative leader Pierre

0: Poilievre spent Tuesday trying to convince Albertans to vote to stay in Canada. The province is less than 3 weeks away from a vote on separation. His speech at a downtown Edmonton hotel was part of his efforts to convince voters that Alberta is stronger within Canada. Poilievre says separating from the country won't solve long-standing issues like affordability.
1: Separation will not solve those problems. Becoming even more Canadian will. The solution is to double down on the way the country was always meant to work.
0: The 10-question referendum October 19th includes one that asks whether Albertans want to stay in Canada or have a second binding referendum on quitting Confederation. And it was a verdict of guilty delivered by a jury Tuesday in Ohio against a past American Idol contestant accused of killing his wife. And when Caleb Flynn heard he was going to prison for multiple counts of murder, felonious assault, and tampering with evidence in the shooting death of Ashley Flynn, the 40-year-old broke down. This is the Canadian Press. In sports, the Toronto Maple Leafs fell 3-2 to the Montreal Canadiens on the first night of the NHL regular season. Number one overall pick Gavin McKenna made his debut for Toronto in the loss. The 18-year-old from Whitehorse reflected on what he will remember about his first game in the NHL.
2: Seeing my family on the glass and warm-ups, you know, hearing your name called and player intros, it's all pretty special. And yeah, to play a team like the Canadiens as a Maple Leaf, it's pretty special. So there's not much I'll forget about this day.
0: Paul Cotter capped a two-goal night with the game winner into overtime as the Vancouver Canucks got off to a strong start in beating the Edmonton Oilers 6-5. In baseball playoff action, Ben Rice fired off a late grand slam and six RBIs as the New York Yankees opened their best of three American League wildcard series with Boston by pounding the Red Sox 9-0. The other AL wildcard series saw the Chicago White Sox double Houston 6-3. From the Canadian Press, I'm Karen Rebo.
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1: A lot of great memories with CKRM. 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
1: 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I'm Dave Thomas, voice of the Saskatchewan Rough Riders. Friday is game day as the Riders take on the Calgary Stampeders. Countdown to kickoff with Tegan Witko and Wes Cates is at 4:30. 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And kickoff with Luke Mullender and I is at 7:30. 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

0: From the National Newsroom of the Canadian Press, I'm Karen Rebo. As the U.S. prepares for crucial midterm elections in November that could end Republican control of Congress, Prime Minister Mark Carney says he has no plans to apply new trade pressure on Washington. He told reporters in Vancouver that Canada does not intend to escalate our trade and tariff war, even as the U.S. this week banned some Canadian imports. He also noted he never rules anything out, though, either.
1: Canada's a reliable partner. And we're ready to work in any or all of those areas. Our timing isn't dictated by any specific aspect of the U.S. calendar.
0: When asked about the U.S. president's prediction that Canada will return to the negotiating table within weeks and apologize to secure a deal, Carney laughed. He said he would take note of Donald Trump's comments but wouldn't respond, saying only that Canada stands ready to negotiate in good faith. Hours after LNG Canada said it would proceed with a phase two expansion of its facility in Kitimat, BC, to double its capacity for exporting liquefied natural gas, Prime Minister Mark Carney says the government is investing $1.2 billion in ocean conservation. The funds will go to several measures like expanding the Canadian Coast Guard's capacity to monitor marine traffic and improving fisheries conservation. Ottawa faces a Thursday deadline to decide whether to designate a proposed new pipeline from Alberta to the southern BC coast as a project of national interest. Federal Conservative leader Pierre Poilievre tried to convince Albertans to vote to stay in Canada during a speech in Edmonton last night. With less than 3 weeks to go until a provincial vote on separation, Poilievre said separatist problem is with the federal Liberal government.
2: What Albertans are complaining about is not Canada. It is the government policies that are actually inconsistent with how Canada was meant to work in the first place. Many Albertans are legitimately frustrated that a costly and controlling, big and bossy government has gone far beyond its jurisdictional boundaries.
0: And Canadians across the country will hold events to mark the National Day for Truth and Reconciliation today, honoring the survivors of residential schools and those who never made it home. More than 150,000 Indigenous children were separated from their families and communities and sent to church-run residential schools starting in the 19th century. Here's Canadian Press reporter Lisa Laporte.
3: Abuse, malnutrition, and inadequate health care were rampant at the residential schools. The Truth and Reconciliation Commission found in its landmark 2015 final report that the school system was a central element of a state-backed attempt at cultural genocide. It initially documented 3,200 deaths of children attending residential schools. Experts say the actual number could be much higher.
0: This is the Canadian Press. In sports, the Toronto Maple Leafs fell 3-2 to the Montreal Canadiens on the first night of the NHL regular season. Number one overall pick Gavin McKenna made his debut for Toronto in the loss. The 18-year-old from Whitehorse reflected on what he will remember about his first game in the NHL.
4: Seeing my family on the glass and warm-ups, you know, hearing your name called and player intros, it's all pretty special. And yeah, to play a team like the Canadiens as a Maple Leaf, it's pretty special. So there's not much I'll forget about this day.
0: Paul Cotter capped a two-goal night with the game winner into overtime as the Vancouver Canucks got off to a strong start in beating the Edmonton Oilers 6-5. In baseball playoff action, Ben Rice fired off a late grand slam and six RBIs as the New York Yankees opened their best of three American League wildcard series with Boston by pounding the Red Sox 9-0. The other AL wildcard series saw the Chicago White Sox double Houston 6-3. From the Canadian Press, I'm Karen Rebo.
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1: Hi, my name is Kim Blubbins, and I'm the Executive Director of Country Thunder Music Festivals. 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

0: From the National Newsroom of the Canadian Press, I'm Karen Rebo. As the U.S. prepares for crucial midterm elections in November that could end Republican control of Congress, Prime Minister Mark Carney says he has no plans to apply new trade pressure on Washington. He told reporters in Vancouver that Canada does not intend to escalate our trade and tariff war, even as the U.S. this week banned some Canadian imports. He also noted he never rules anything out, though, either.
1: Canada's a reliable partner. And we're ready to work in any or all of those areas. Our timing isn't dictated by any specific aspect of the U.S. calendar.
0: When asked about the U.S. president's prediction that Canada will return to the negotiating table within weeks and apologize to secure a deal, Carney laughed. He said he would take note of Donald Trump's comments but wouldn't respond, saying only that Canada stands ready to negotiate in good faith. Hours after LNG Canada said it would proceed with a phase two expansion of its facility in Kitimat, BC, to double its capacity for exporting liquefied natural gas, Prime Minister Mark Carney says the government is investing $1.2 billion in ocean conservation. The funds will go to several measures like expanding the Canadian Coast Guard's capacity to monitor marine traffic and improving fisheries conservation. Ottawa faces a Thursday deadline to decide whether to designate a proposed new pipeline from Alberta to the southern BC coast as a project of national interest. Federal Conservative leader Pierre Poilievre tried to convince Albertans to vote to stay in Canada during a speech in Edmonton last night. With less than 3 weeks to go until a provincial vote on separation, Poilievre said separatist problem is with the federal Liberal government.
2: What Albertans are complaining about is not Canada. It is the government policies that are actually inconsistent with how Canada was meant to work in the first place. Many Albertans are legitimately frustrated that a costly and controlling, big and bossy government has gone far beyond its jurisdictional boundaries.
0: And Canadians across the country will hold events to mark the National Day for Truth and Reconciliation today, honoring the survivors of residential schools and those who never made it home. More than 150,000 Indigenous children were separated from their families and communities and sent to church-run residential schools starting in the 19th century. Here's Canadian Press reporter Lisa Laporte.
3: Abuse, malnutrition, and inadequate health care were rampant at the residential schools. The Truth and Reconciliation Commission found in its landmark 2015 final report that the school system was a central element of a state-backed attempt at cultural genocide. It initially documented 3,200 deaths of children attending residential schools. Experts say the actual number could be much higher.
0: This is the Canadian Press. In sports, the Toronto Maple Leafs fell 3-2 to the Montreal Canadiens on the first night of the NHL regular season. Number one overall pick Gavin McKenna made his debut for Toronto in the loss. The 18-year-old from Whitehorse reflected on what he will remember about his first game in the NHL.
4: Seeing my family on the glass and warm-ups, you know, hearing your name called and player intros, it's all pretty special. And yeah, to play a team like the Canadiens as a Maple Leaf, it's pretty special. So there's not much I'll forget about this day.
0: Paul Cotter capped a two-goal night with the game winner into overtime as the Vancouver Canucks got off to a strong start in beating the Edmonton Oilers 6-5. In baseball playoff action, Ben Rice fired off a late grand slam and six RBIs as the New York Yankees opened their best of three American League wildcard series with Boston by pounding the Red Sox 9-0. The other AL wildcard series saw the Chicago White Sox double Houston 6-3. From the Canadian Press, I'm Karen Rebo.
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2: My name is David Hellstrom from Grey, Saskatchewan. 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You needed a cow, a person from Milestone, a white car, and a canary. And I gathered all these things and came in, and I won a television. 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

0: From the National Newsroom of the Canadian Press, I'm Karen Rebo. Canada is marking the National Day for Truth and Reconciliation today. It's in honor of residential school survivors, their families, and those who never returned home. Federal Conservative leader Pierre Poilievre spent yesterday trying to convince Albertans to vote to stay in Canada. Province is less than 3 weeks away now from a vote on separation. His speech in Edmonton was part of his efforts to convince voters that Alberta is stronger within Canada. He said separating from the country won't solve long-standing issues like affordability.
1: Separation will not solve those problems. Becoming even more Canadian will. The solution is to double down on the way the country was always meant to work.
0: As the U.S. prepares for crucial midterm elections in November, Prime Minister Mark Carney says he has no plans to apply new trade pressure on Washington. He told reporters in Vancouver that Canada does not intend to escalate our trade and tariff war, even as the U.S. this week banned some Canadian imports. He also noted, though, he never rules out anything.
2: The reality is that the cost of living is very high in the United States, and there's things that Canada can do to help lower that cost of living.
0: Mark Carney built a global profile this year by standing up to Donald Trump amid the U.S. president's trade war and his jabs at wanting to make Canada the 51st state. If some prediction market traders and admirers are right, though, Canada's prime minister could end the year with both the Nobel Peace Prize and as Time magazine's Person of the Year. Carney briefly became the favorite Monday for the Nobel on the U.S.-based prediction market Kelsey when traders on the exchange put his chances at 14%. Trump, who has twice been named Time's Person of the Year, has repeatedly complained about not getting the Nobel. Yesterday, Carney was the second choice on prediction markets for Time's Person of the Year, behind the New York mayor. New York University professor Scott Galloway said Carney has it in the bag. Tarek Hadhad says his company's new Lake Ontario chocolate bar was its way of standing up for the country that welcomed his family in 2016. Peace by Chocolate was started in Antigonish, Nova Scotia, after the Hadhad family immigrated to Canada from Syria. It decided to make a Lake Ontario chocolate bar after U.S. President Trump signed an August executive order renaming the body of water Lake America.
3: If you showed me a Lake Ontario chocolate bar even a year ago, I would say, why would we even create one, right? Because we have so many great lakes all across Canada. But it meant a big deal because it was so timely.
0: The treat quickly became one of the company's top five best-selling bars, generating interest from coast to coast. This is the Canadian Press. In sports, some Canadian teams saw action on opening night in the NHL. Paul Cotter capped a two-goal night with the early overtime winner as the Vancouver Canucks got by the Edmonton Oilers 6-5. Evan Bouchard had a hat trick and two assists for Edmonton in that loss. The Montreal Canadiens won their opener in Toronto 3-2 over the Maple Leafs. The Leafs getting both goals from William Nylander on a night they debuted number one overall pick Gavin McKenna, goalie Sergei Bobrovsky, and Russian forward Kirill Marchenko. Opening night included a thriller in North Carolina, where the Florida Panthers beat the Stanley Cup champion Carolina Hurricanes 1-0 with just 4 seconds left in overtime. Baseball playoff action saw the opening games in the four wildcard series. The New York Yankees pounded the Boston Red Sox 9-0. The Chicago White Sox doubled the Houston Astros 6-3. It was Atlanta over Philadelphia, and San Diego shut out the Cubs. From the Canadian Press, I'm Karen Rebo.
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Happy birthday, CKRM. 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

0: Wednesday's game day as the Riders take on the Calgary Stampeders. Countdown to kickoff with Tegan Witko and Wes Cates is at 4:30. The pregame show's at 6:30. And kickoff with Luke Mullender and I is at 7:30. 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
1: 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I'm Dave Thomas, voice of the Saskatchewan Roughriders. 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
2: 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Happy 100th, and have a good one.
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0: From the National Newsroom of the Canadian Press, I'm Karen Rebo. Canada is marking the National Day for Truth and Reconciliation today. It's in honor of residential school survivors, their families, and those who never returned home. Federal Conservative leader Pierre Poilievre spent yesterday trying to convince Albertans to vote to stay in Canada. Province is less than 3 weeks away now from a vote on separation. His speech in Edmonton was part of his efforts to convince voters that Alberta is stronger within Canada. He said separating from the country won't solve long-standing issues like affordability.
1: Separation will not solve those problems. Becoming even more Canadian will. The solution is to double down on the way the country was always meant to work.
0: As the U.S. prepares for crucial midterm elections in November, Prime Minister Mark Carney says he has no plans to apply new trade pressure on Washington. He told reporters in Vancouver that Canada does not intend to escalate our trade and tariff war, even as the U.S. this week banned some Canadian imports. He also noted, though, he never rules out anything.
2: The reality is that the cost of living is very high in the United States, and there's things that Canada can do to help lower that cost of living.
0: Mark Carney built a global profile this year by standing up to Donald Trump amid the U.S. president's trade war and his jabs at wanting to make Canada the 51st state. If some prediction market traders and admirers are right, though, Canada's prime minister could end the year with both the Nobel Peace Prize and as Time magazine's Person of the Year. Carney briefly became the favorite Monday for the Nobel on the U.S.-based prediction market Kelsey when traders on the exchange put his chances at 14%. Trump, who has twice been named Time's Person of the Year, has repeatedly complained about not getting the Nobel. Yesterday, Carney was the second choice on prediction markets for Time's Person of the Year behind the New York mayor. New York University professor Scott Galloway said Carney has it in the bag. Tarek Hadhad says his company's new Lake Ontario chocolate bar was its way of standing up for the country that welcomed his family in 2016. Peace by Chocolate was started in Antigonish, Nova Scotia, after the Hadhad family immigrated to Canada from Syria. It decided to make a Lake Ontario chocolate bar after U.S. President Trump signed an August executive order renaming the body of water Lake America.
3: If you showed me a Lake Ontario chocolate bar even a year ago, I would say, why would we even create one, right? Because we have so many great lakes all across Canada, but it meant a big deal because it was so timely.
0: The treat quickly became one of the company's top five best-selling bars, generating interest from coast to coast. This is the Canadian Press. In sports, some Canadian teams saw action on opening night in the NHL. Paul Cotter capped a two-goal night with the early overtime winner as the Vancouver Canucks got by the Edmonton Oilers 6-5. Evan Bouchard had a hat trick and two assists for Edmonton in that loss. The Montreal Canadiens won their opener in Toronto 3-2 over the Maple Leafs. The Leafs getting both goals from William Nylander on a night they debuted number one overall pick Gavin McKenna, goalie Sergei Bobrovsky, and Russian forward Kirill Marchenko. Opening night included a thriller in North Carolina, where the Florida Panthers beat the Stanley Cup champion Carolina Hurricanes 1-0 with just 4 seconds left in overtime. Baseball playoff action saw the opening games in the four wildcard series. The New York Yankees pounded the Boston Red Sox 9-0. The Chicago White Sox doubled the Houston Astros 6-3. It was Atlanta over Philadelphia, and San Diego shut out the Cubs. From the Canadian Press, I'm Karen Rebo.
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0: name is Kim Blevins, and I'm the executive director of Country Thunder Music Festivals. I have to mention yet another alum of CKRM. With its history, you can be sure the staff followed some old school tactics. I still remember chasing Tom Stasison around the Craven site as he tried to paper the CKRM name all over it. We had to institute a sign policy after these experiences, and it still stands to this day. So if you're listening, Tom, we have you to thank.
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2: 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And Dean Brody and the Recklaws are coming to Moose Jaw Monday, November 9th at Temple Garden Center. 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
1: Janaya Chutzkoff, CEO of Wanuskewin Heritage Center in Saskatoon.
2: So this is our fifth year hosting activities on the National Day for Truth and Reconciliation. This year, our site opens at 9:30 like it typically does. At 10 a.m., we're going to start with an elder prayer and song to start the day off in a good way. And then at 11 a.m., everything begins. So we have a substantial amount of activities happening. We have dance and drum presentations throughout the day. We have a fiddle presentation from Jordan Daniels. We have Saskatchewan Writers Guild is sending a keynote speaker, Randy Morin, who will be doing a keynote at 2 o'clock. We also have a community art project with Leah Dorian, incredible artist, has been at the park a number of times. And then we have Birch Park Basket Making with Lyndon Link later. The Saskatchewan Archaeological Society is coming out to do some public archaeology programming in our archaeological lab. And of course, our interpretive guides are going to be doing our daily programming throughout the day. And then we have evening events this year. So at 4 p.m., we're doing a film screening, as well as a Q&A session with the director of this documentary. And that documentary is I Am Gitscan. We also have a gallery opening and reception for an exhibition that's in our gallery right now from artist Adele Arsenault. So it's going to be a long but excellent day. Lots of opportunity to come out and learn and have some fun.
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3: 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I'm Dave Thomas, voice of the Saskatchewan Rough Riders. Friday is game day as the Riders take on the Calgary Stampeders. 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The pregame show's at 6:30. And kickoff with Luke Mullinder and I is at 7:30. 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
1: CKRM. Cal, there you are. What are you doing behind the store? And why are you sprawled out on that lawn chair?
2: Just trying to squeeze every last bit of the sunshine.
1: Did you set up that tiki bar? 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
2: Yeah, it's for my hooves and my little dog, Brutus. 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
1: All animals love being outside. I guess that explains why you're out here with them.
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2: 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Why'd you have to go say the T word? 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

0: Hi, my name is Kim Blevins, and I'm the Executive Director of Country Thunder Music Festivals. The CKRM team was the event's biggest supporters. I have been fortunate to experience and call friends so many of the CKRM royalty over the years, from Willie Cole and Perry Nias to Gloria and Jamie, Paul and Lovequist, to name but a few. These folks were cheerleaders from day one. Well, in fact, some of them from the beginnings of the Big Valley Jamboree back in 1983. They believed in our vision to build an event that every person in the province could be proud of, and they are a big part of why we're still here in 2026.
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0: September 30th is the National Day for Truth and Reconciliation, honoring Indigenous voices, stories from around the prairies.
1: Former Métis Nation Saskatchewan president and current advisor regarding truth and reconciliation, Gerald Morin.
2: You know, if there's going to be real reconciliation, if we're going to do it rather than just say, then central to that has to be addressing the land claim aspirations of the Métis Nation in Canada. It simply has to be that. Because many of those scripts ended up in the hands of banks, the churches, the script speculators, and homesteaders who settled all over Western Canada. So we're going to really truly aim towards reconciliation. That cannot be achieved unless our land rights and our land issues are addressed in Western Canada.
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3: The Great Depression hit the prairie coal fields incredibly hard, setting the stage for a tragic confrontation. I'm Will Mantic, and this is 100 Years of CKRM. On September 29th, 1931, hundreds of striking coal miners from Bean Fate paraded into Estevan. They were demanding better wages, safer working conditions, and the basic right to be recognized by the Mine Workers Union of Canada. Corporate owners flatly refused their demands. As the peaceful motorcade entered the town square, they were met by a heavy police roadblock. Tensions quickly boiled over into chaos. The Royal Canadian Mounted Police opened fire on the crowd, killing three local miners and severely injuring dozens more. Known forever as Black Tuesday, the Estevan riot highlighted the hopelessness of prairie workers during the Great Depression. It remains one of the darkest, most enduring legacies of the Canadian labor movement. Read more at sastoday.ca and 620ckrm.com. With 100 years of CKRM, I'm Will Manzik.
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proudly broadcasting from Treaty 4 territory, the homeland of the Dakota, Nakota, Lakota, Soto, and on the homeland of the Métis Nation. 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

0: Good morning. I'm Aiden Oleko from the SaskToday.ca newsroom with 620 CKRM News. After a tense situation involving protesters, police, and encampments in Saskatoon, Regina City Council is taking notes. Council is studying what happened in Saskatoon to avoid a similar situation here. Mayor Chad Baczynski says he believes Regina has taken a different approach to handling encampments.
1: You know, our approach is maybe a little bit different. We are taking a very people-centered approach, trying to understand what people need and trying to navigate them out of those spaces into those supports. So I think, you know, Saskatoon's approach was a little bit different than what ours has been.
0: The mayor adds that he and the rest of council are always taking notes on what other jurisdictions are doing and how it works. Child care providers in QP Saskatchewan are warning that funding changes could put pressure on centers and lead to closures across the province. A town hall was held in Regina on Monday to discuss concerns about the child care sector. Providers are calling for changes to the funding model, saying costs are rising and some centers are struggling financially. The Saskatchewan government says it remains committed to affordable child care and signed a five-year extension for $10 a day care. The province says 94% of its space creation target has been reached. Yesterday, 204 Saskatchewan Protective Service workers were honored for at least 25 years of service with the Saskatchewan Protective Services Medal. Lieutenant Governor Bernadette McIntyre and Provincial Secretary Jamie Martins presented the medals during two ceremonies in Regina yesterday. Recipients included police, firefighters, corrections workers, border services personnel, and RCMP members, and others. A separate ceremony was held in Saskatoon on September 10th. Saskatchewan is taking the next step in going nuclear. Premier Scott Moe says they are looking at building two large reactors in the northwest part of the province. If all goes according to plan, the first could be online 16 years from now. Moe says it's critical to make sure homes and businesses have the power they need. That's 620 CKRM News. Read more stories from around your community and around the province at sastoday.ca and 620ckrm.com. Sports is next. And now from the sports cage, your 620 CKRM Sports. Quarterback Trevor Harris was back taking first-team reps at the Riders' practice on Tuesday. The Green and White are preparing for Friday's game against Calgary. Harris and the Riders know that a win will clinch a playoff spot.
2: We've got to start getting wins, but by doing that, we got to focus on the process day-to-day, getting better, and stacking those days and making sure we're doing what we need to do to get wins, and because we got to start getting them.
0: The Riders will hold a closed practice today at Mosaic Stadium. In the Saskatchewan Junior Hockey League last night, the Melville Millionaires beat the Flin Flon Bombers 4-2. The Humboldt Broncos beat the Kindersley Clippers 5-2. Last night in the Saskatchewan Male Under-18 AAA Hockey League, the Battleford Stars beat the Warman Wildcats 4-3 in overtime. And in the opening night of the NHL regular season, the Montreal Canadiens beat the Toronto Maple Leafs 3-2, and the Vancouver Canucks beat the Edmonton Oilers 6-5 in overtime.
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0: And now your 620 CKRM precision weather forecast. Today is partly sunny, a northwest wind gusting to 50 kilometers an hour, a high of 16 degrees. Tonight looks mostly clear, a northwest wind of 10 to 20, and a low of 3. Tomorrow is sunny with a northwest wind of 10 to 20. Expect a daytime high of 15 and an overnight low of 0. Friday is partly sunny, a southeast wind of 15 to 25 gusting to 38, a high of 16. Saturday is sunny with a high of 18, and Sunday is sunny with a high of 15 degrees. 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
9: 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I would just like to wish CKRM a happy birthday. Well done, guys. And here's to many more.
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0: Roy Rutledge at Weyburn Livestock Exchange shares his memory of what he told Perry Nias's mother.
1: Well, I think Perry Nias is the best announcer they've got on the radio there at CKRM. And she says, I do too. And I said, well, you might be prejudiced, but I'm not.
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0: September 30th is the National Day for Truth and Reconciliation, honoring Indigenous voices, stories from around the prairies.
1: Cadmus DeLorme, founder of One Hoop.
2: Yeah, I paused being an elected official, a chief, in April of 2020.

0: their procurement policies and their employment numbers, their retention. We put it in their budgets to make sure that they understand what they're investing and where the investment is, and you know, how it may not have a tangible result in year one, but you will see returns when you do it certain ways. We also work with Indigenous organizations and communities. And so what we do is we help First Nations and Métis understand that non-Indigenous business lingo. And First Nations and Métis have the talent to be in the room, but lack the resources and the understanding and the lingo. And so we come in and make sure that both have that similar communication.
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2: This is Lawson and Gail Harkness, Fife Lake, Saskatchewan. 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

0: Your 620 CKRM precision weather forecast. Today's partly sunny, a northwest wind gusting to 50 kilometers per hour, a high of 16 degrees. Tonight looks mostly clear, a northwest wind of 10 to 20 kilometers per hour, and a low of 3 degrees. Tomorrow is sunny with a northwest wind of 10 to 20 kilometers per hour. Expect a daytime high of 15 degrees and an overnight low of 0 degrees. Friday is partly sunny, a southeast wind of 15 to 25 kilometers per hour, gusting up to 38 kilometers per hour, a high of 16 degrees. Saturday is sunny with a high of 18 degrees, and Sunday is sunny with a high of 15 degrees. At this hour, Weyburn 5, Moose Jaw 7, Saskatoon 4, Regina 6 degrees.
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6: This is Grandma Sherry, and this is the month of September. And over the years, not when I was a child, every day was the same. Every month was the same. The way it is now that we have Orange Shirt Day and Missing and Murdered Indigenous Day, and we have all these days. We didn't have that when I was a child. But now, the days are here. There's a lot of talk about truth and reconciliation, Orange Shirt Day, residential schools. There's a lot of talk about that. So I wanted to share with you my own thoughts, and these come from my own personal experiences. And the first person I think that I often talk about, my grandmother, and what an impact she had on my life. My grandmother was taken when she was 3 years old. She's a very quiet woman. I could see, even as a child, that my grandmother lived with a lot of fear. And I think that a lot of that came from the trauma that she lived with. But she never talked about it. And the one thing, too, that now when the talk comes out and the experiences of people that, and we know that they weren't good experiences.
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0: Good morning. I'm Aiden Oleko from the SaskToday.ca newsroom with 620 CKRM News. Yesterday, Saskatchewan honored 204 Protective Service workers for long-standing service to communities across the province. The recipients received the Saskatchewan Protective Service Medals during two ceremonies in Regina, hosted by Lieutenant Governor Bernadette McIntyre and Provincial Secretary Jamie Martens. Each recipient has completed at least 25 years of service. Honorees included police, firefighters, corrections workers, RCMP members, Canadian Armed Forces personnel, and others. A ceremony was also held in Saskatoon earlier this month. After encampment tensions in Saskatoon almost boiled over last week, questions about safety in Regina are being raised. The encampment in the Core Community Park appears to be growing as the days go by, and with the weather beginning to turn, concerns about those living in the encampment are growing as well. Regina's Mayor Chad Baczynski says he is having daily conversations about the encampment and how to help people living there.
1: I'm hopeful that we're going to get to a place where we can find space for those folks. We have more than 60 people that we know by name that are ready to leave the encampment. They've said they are absolutely ready to leave. That is the goal. Encampments are not safe places for people to live.
0: He adds that as the weather turns, the situation will only get more challenging. Saskatchewan is moving forward with plans to expand nuclear power in the province. Premier Scott Moe says the government is considering two large reactors in northwest Saskatchewan. If the project moves ahead as planned, the first reactor could be operational in about 16 years. Moe says the goal is to ensure homes and businesses have access to the power they need. Prime Minister Mark Carney says he has no plans to apply new trade pressure on the U.S. as Americans prepare for crucial midterm elections that could end Republican control of Congress. Carney told reporters in Vancouver yesterday that Canada has no intention of escalating the trade war, although he notes he never rules anything out.
2: The reality is that the cost of living is very high in the United States, and there's things that Canada can do to help lower that cost of living.
0: Carney's comments came hours after U.S. President Donald Trump stepped up the cross-border trade war as his outright bans on imports of certain Canadian goods took effect. That's 620 CKRM News. Read more stories from around your community and around the province at sasktoday.ca and 620ckrm.com. Sports is next. And now from the sports cage, here's your 620 CKRM Sports. The Saskatchewan Roughriders will look to snap their two-game losing slide when they host Calgary on Friday night at Mosaic Stadium. Quarterback Trevor Harris was back under center after being limited in Monday's workout with a cold. Harris admits there is an increased sense of urgency.
3: We know where we're at in the standings. We know our backs are against the wall to some degree, and it's on us to come out swinging, and that's exactly what this team is going to be. But with four games left, if you're not coming out swinging, then who are you? Do you even want to contend? Do you want to win a championship? Do you want to be the team that are there in the end?
0: A win for Saskatchewan on Friday night would clinch a playoff spot. In the Saskatchewan Junior Hockey League last night, the Melville Millionaires beat the Flin Flon Bombers 4-2. The Humboldt Broncos beat the Kindersley Clippers 5-2. Last night in the Saskatchewan Male Under-18 AAA Hockey League, the Battleford Stars beat the Warman Wildcats 4-3 in overtime. And in the opening night of the NHL regular season, the Montreal Canadiens beat the Toronto Maple Leafs 3-2. And the Vancouver Canucks beat the Edmonton Oilers 6-5 in overtime.
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0: And now your 620 CKRM precision weather forecast. Today is partly sunny, a northwest wind gusting to 50 kilometers an hour, a high of 16 degrees. Tonight looks mostly clear, a northwest wind of 10 to 20, and a low of 3. Tomorrow is sunny with a northwest wind of 10 to 20. Expect a daytime high of 15 and an overnight low of 0. Friday is partly sunny, a southeast wind of 15 to 25 gusting to 38, a high of 16. Saturday is sunny with a high of 18, and Sunday is sunny with a high of 15 degrees. 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

0: Hi, my name is Kim Blevins, and I'm the executive director of Country Thunder Music Festivals. I have the most vivid memory hearing about puppies for sale on the flea market, and not long after, I was in a car with my parents heading into parts unknown outside of Archerville to pick up a puppy for my sister. Now, maybe it was the unique experience we lived through to get to that puppy that made it so memorable, but without CKRM, I wouldn't have that memory, and Elvis lived a long and happy life in Weyburn.
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0: September 30th is the National Day for Truth and Reconciliation, honoring Indigenous voices, stories from around the prairies.
1: Janaya Chutzkoff, CEO of Wanuskewin Heritage Center in Saskatoon.
2: So this is our fifth year hosting activities on the National Day for Truth and Reconciliation. This year, our site opens at 9:30 like it typically does. At 10 a.m., we're going to start with an elder prayer and song to start the day off in a good way. Yeah, I would say, you know, speaking somewhat behalf on the staff, conversations I've had in the past of this day is different than our other event days, as obviously a very heavy day as well. There's some very serious things that we're discussing and we're hearing from elders, knowledge keepers, and staff members with, you know, family stories, etc. But we really also recognize that it's an opportunity to educate more people, and so we, you know, provide a lot of opportunities for to kind of have some lightness as well. I think it's really important that yes, this is recognized in the formal way it is. What I think the biggest benefit we've seen from that is that we've seen an incredible turnout. So people that are having this day and taking it as a statutory holiday, we are seeing so many people actually using that day to come out and learn more about treaty, about the history of residential schools, and about truth and reconciliation in Canada.
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1: Your 620 CKRM precision weather forecast. Today's partly sunny, a northwest wind gusting to 50 kilometers per hour, a high of 16 degrees. Tonight looks mostly clear, a northwest wind of 10 to 20 kilometers per hour and a low of 3 degrees. Tomorrow is sunny with a northwest wind of 10 to 20 kilometers per hour. Expect a daytime high of 15 degrees and an overnight low of 0 degrees. Friday is partly sunny, a southeast wind of 15 to 25 kilometers per hour, gusting up to 38 kilometers per hour, a high of 16 degrees. Saturday is sunny with a high of 18 degrees, and Sunday is sunny with a high of 15 degrees. At this hour, Weyburn 4, Moose Jaw 7, Saskatoon 3, Regina 5.
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2: Hey, it's Jen. I just wanted to wish a happy 100th to CKRM. I remember growing up, I spent a lot of time in the car driving back and forth between Regina and Grand Forks, North Dakota. And it was always CKRM on the radio well into North Dakota. Appreciated the music.
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3: Mafili Rasad, which means My Daughter's Beads and Mischief, is an Indigenous-led beading business and app. I registered the business in October 2024, so we're just approaching our 2 years. I also create beading kits and teach workshops and developed the first Indigenous-led beading app in North America. So yeah, the idea came from my own experience learning beadwork and wanting to make cultural teachings and creative opportunities more accessible, especially for youth and people living in rural communities where access to our elders and being artists aren't easily accessible.
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of despair. I could see that you were forlorn, but not where the seeds were born. And I watched a thirst conjure up last night, your need amidst the storm. It must have been a bad dream that had you talking in your sleep. This stranger in the street may be taking away my life.

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0: Good morning. I'm Aiden Oleko from the SaskToday.ca newsroom with 620 CKRM News. After a tense situation involving protesters, police, and encampments in Saskatoon, Regina City Council is taking notes. Council is studying what happened in Saskatoon to avoid a similar situation here. Mayor Chad Baczynski says he believes Regina has taken a different approach to handling encampments.
1: You know, our approach is maybe a little bit different. We are taking a very people-centered approach, trying to understand what people need and trying to navigate them out of those spaces into those supports. So I think, you know, Saskatoon's approach was a little bit different than what ours has been.
0: The mayor adds that he and the rest of council are always taking notes on what other jurisdictions are doing and how it works. Child care providers in QP Saskatchewan are warning that funding changes could put pressure on centers and lead to closures across the province. A town hall was held in Regina on Monday to discuss concerns about the child care sector. Providers are calling for changes to the funding model, saying costs are rising and some centers are struggling financially. The Saskatchewan government says it remains committed to affordable child care and signed a five-year extension for $10 a day care. The province says 94% of its space creation target has been reached. Yesterday, 204 Saskatchewan Protective Service workers were honored for at least 25 years of service with the Saskatchewan Protective Services Medal. Lieutenant Governor Bernadette McIntyre and Provincial Secretary Jamie Martins presented the medals during two ceremonies in Regina yesterday. Recipients included police, firefighters, corrections workers, border services personnel, and RCMP members, and others. A separate ceremony was held in Saskatoon on September 10th. Saskatchewan is taking the next step in going nuclear. Premier Scott Moe says they are looking at building two large reactors in the northwest part of the province. If all goes according to plan, the first could be online 16 years from now. Moe says it's critical to make sure homes and businesses have the power they need. That's 620 CKRM News. Read more stories from around your community and around the province at sasktoday.ca and 620ckrm.com. Sports is next. And now from the sports cage, your 620 CKRM Sports. Quarterback Trevor Harris was back taking first-team reps at the Riders' practice on Tuesday. The Green and White are preparing for Friday's game against Calgary. Harris and the Riders know that a win will clinch a playoff spot.
2: We've got to start getting wins, but by doing that, we got to focus on the process day-to-day, getting better, and stacking those days and making sure we're doing what we need to do to get wins, and because we got to start getting them.
0: The Riders will hold a closed practice today at Mosaic Stadium. In the Saskatchewan Junior Hockey League last night, the Melville Millionaires beat the Flin Flon Bombers 4-2. The Humboldt Broncos beat the Kindersley Clippers 5-2. Last night in the Saskatchewan Male Under 18 AAA Hockey League, the Battleford Stars beat the Warman Wildcats 4-3 in overtime. And in the opening night of the NHL regular season, the Montreal Canadiens beat the Toronto Maple Leafs 3-2, and the Vancouver Canucks beat the Edmonton Oilers 6-5 in overtime.

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1: This is your old pal Jason Blaine wishing you a happy 100th birthday. And it's pretty wild to think all the generation of country music that you guys have been a part of. And really everybody's journey all the way from Hank Snow to your JB here and everything in between and the artists of today and tomorrow. So that's pretty cool. That's something to be real proud of.
2: Celebrating 100 years.

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0: September 30th is the National Day for Truth and Reconciliation, honoring Indigenous voices, stories from around the prairies.
1: Dr. Jacqueline Ottman, president of First Nations University of Canada.
2: What we wanted to do was bring people together in a celebratory way as we have this evening. And it's just been an incredible response to the invitation to come together in a way like this, to celebrate 50 years of the university. And as you've indicated, we've been doing things all through the year, and this is not the last celebration, but it's the largest celebration, and it's just been extraordinary. Yes, and the people that I mentioned are just a few of the people that I chose to highlight, and there are so many more that contributed to the realization of First Nations University of Canada. The vision for the university could go back as far as the treaties. And then there was just the ongoing, enduring advocacy for an institution like this.
0: Keep learning and explore the 94 calls to action and resources at nctr.ca.
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1: Sammy White, former program director of 620 CKRM. 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

0: Your 620 CKRM precision weather forecast. Today's partly sunny, a northwest wind gusting to 50 kilometers per hour, a high of 16 degrees. Tonight looks mostly clear, a northwest wind of 10 to 20 kilometers per hour, and a low of 3 degrees. Tomorrow is sunny with a northwest wind of 10 to 20 kilometers per hour. Expect a daytime high of 15 degrees and an overnight low of 0 degrees. Friday is partly sunny, a southeast wind of 15 to 25 kilometers per hour, gusting up to 38 kilometers per hour, a high of 16 degrees. Saturday is sunny with a high of 18 degrees, and Sunday is sunny with a high of 15 degrees. At this hour, Weyburn 5, Moose Jaw 8, Saskatoon 6, Regina 7 degrees.
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0: What time zone am I on? What country am I in?
1: It doesn't matter. It's 5 o'clock somewhere.
0: It's always on 5 in Margaritaville, come to think of it.
1: Yeah, I heard that.
0: You've been there, haven't you?

0: September 30th is the National Day for Truth and Reconciliation, honoring Indigenous voices, stories from around the prairies.
1: Tribal Chief Isabel O'Soup from Yorkton Tribal Council.
2: I want to say that Truth and Reconciliation, the calls to action came out. There was 94 recommendations within from that came from the commission. A lot of people still don't know about it, the residential schools and the life that First Nation people, Indigenous people lived through the residential schools and the ripple effect that caused to the generations that came, the parents, the grandparents that came out of the residential school and the ones that didn't come out of the residential school, you know. So we know there was a lot of graves found that were unmarked graves that were found at a lot of the residential schools, right? So mainstream society, I will say, you know, a lot of people didn't believe it. A lot of people still don't believe it. You know, it First Nation people trying to, Indigenous people, survivors trying to educate non-Indigenous community about the residential schools and the effects of residential schools. Going along with the residential schools there, if you take it even back further, the government legislation, the government policies that really didn't allow First Nation people to live as they were supposed to live, you know, they were put on the reservations.
0: Keep learning and explore the 94 calls to action and resources at nctr.ca.
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0: September 30th is the National Day for Truth and Reconciliation. 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

proudly broadcasting from Treaty 4 territory, the homeland of the Dakota, Nakota, Lakota, Soto, and on the homeland of the Métis Nation. 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

0: Good morning. I'm Aiden Oleko from the SaskToday.ca newsroom with 620 CKRM News. Yesterday, Saskatchewan honored 204 Protective Service workers for long-standing service to communities across the province. The recipients received the Saskatchewan Protective Service Medals during two ceremonies in Regina, hosted by Lieutenant Governor Bernadette McIntyre and Provincial Secretary Jamie Martens. Each recipient has completed at least 25 years of service. Honorees included police, firefighters, corrections workers, RCMP members, Canadian Armed Forces personnel, and others. A ceremony was also held in Saskatoon earlier this month. After encampment tensions in Saskatoon almost boiled over last week, questions about safety in Regina are being raised. The encampment in the core community park appears to be growing as the days go by, and with the weather beginning to turn, concerns about those living in the encampment are growing as well. Regina's Mayor Chad Baczynski says he is having daily conversations about the encampment and how to help people living there.
1: I'm hopeful that we're going to get to a place where we can find space for those folks. We have more than 60 people that we know by name that are ready to leave the encampment. They've said they are absolutely ready to leave. That is the goal. Encampments are not safe places for people to live.
0: He adds that as the weather turns, the situation will only get more challenging. Saskatchewan is moving forward with plans to expand nuclear power in the province. Premier Scott Moe says the government is considering two large reactors in northwest Saskatchewan. If the project moves ahead as planned, the first reactor could be operational in about 16 years. Moe says the goal is to ensure homes and businesses have access to the power they need. Prime Minister Mark Carney says he has no plans to apply new trade pressure on the U.S. as Americans prepare for crucial midterm elections that could end Republican control of Congress. Carney told reporters in Vancouver yesterday that Canada has no intention of escalating the trade war, although he notes he never rules anything out.
2: The reality is that the cost of living is very high in the United States, and there's things that Canada can do to help lower that cost of living.
0: Carney's comments came hours after U.S. President Donald Trump stepped up the cross-border trade war as his outright bans on imports of certain Canadian goods took effect. That's 620 CKRM News. Read more stories from around your community and around the province at sastoday.ca and 620ckrm.com. Sports is next. And now from the sports cage, here's your 620 CKRM Sports. The Saskatchewan Roughriders will look to snap their two-game losing slide when they host Calgary on Friday night at Mosaic Stadium. Quarterback Trevor Harris was back under center after being limited in Monday's workout with a cold. Harris admits there is an increased sense of urgency.
3: We know where we're at in the standings. We know our backs are against the wall to some degree, and it's on us to come out swinging, and that's exactly what this team is going to be. But with four games left, if you're not coming out swinging, then who are you? Do you even want to contend? Do you want to win a championship? Do you want to be the team that are there in the end?
0: A win for Saskatchewan on Friday night would clinch a playoff spot. In the Saskatchewan Junior Hockey League last night, the Melville Millionaires beat the Flin Flon Bombers 4-2. The Humboldt Broncos beat the Kindersley Clippers 5-2. Last night in the Saskatchewan Male Under-18 AAA Hockey League, the Battleford Stars beat the Warman Wildcats 4-3 in overtime. And in the opening night of the NHL regular season, the Montreal Canadiens beat the Toronto Maple Leafs 3-2. And the Vancouver Canucks beat the Edmonton Oilers 6-5 in overtime.
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0: And now your 620 CKRM Precision Weather Forecast. Today is partly sunny, a northwest wind gusting to 50 kilometers an hour, a high of 16 degrees. Tonight looks mostly clear, a northwest wind of 10 to 20, and a low of 3. Tomorrow is sunny with a northwest wind of 10 to 20, expect a daytime high of 15 and an overnight low of 0. Friday is partly sunny, a southeast wind of 15 to 25, gusting to 38, a high of 16. Saturday is sunny with a high of 18, and Sunday is sunny with a high of 15 degrees. 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

0: 2020 CKRM celebrates 100 years, and Jamie Moore at YAC Auctions shares a favorite memory.
1: When Rod was on the sports cage, I was usually on when I was driving, if they was on the road or something. And 100 years, that's, I don't remember the start of it for some reason.
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0: September 30th is the National Day for Truth and Reconciliation, honoring Indigenous voices, stories from around the prairies.
1: Cadmus DeLorme, founder of One Hoop.
2: You know, I look at it as everybody wants reconciliation. Like you know, people just view it differently. Their brains were not taught to understand truth and reconciliation because of how some were educated growing up. You know, if you think about it, like baby boomers, Generation X, Generation Y, were never taught this in elementary or secondary, the truth. And now today our kids, you know, they do TRC Day. You know, they're learning the creation stories. And these are non-Indigenous kids that are learning this as well in the education system. So we always start from that place. And so understanding that decision makers were never taught the truth, and it's called truth and reconciliation, I have to know the ceiling of what they can do in real reconciliation. Everybody has a ceiling. Everybody wants it till it starts to impact their budget. And so I don't take that as a negative. But I have to know their ceiling. And what I do is I explain to them before we work together, is this is your ceiling. This is where I believe you should be. Is there a way that we're going to work at this together? And when we disagree, can we be able to have those uncomfortable conversations? And so once you kind of get those guidelines through, it's amazing the conversations that we have, and you're able to be in that empathy, vulnerable state to say, well, I didn't really think it was this. And, you know, and then I would respond back. So that's how I view it. Is some may think that it's just basic, but when you work with One Hoop, we make sure that we push each other to that limit of the ceiling we can truly do.
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3: The Great Depression hit the Prairie coal fields incredibly hard, setting the stage for a tragic confrontation. I'm Will Manzik, and this is 100 Years of CKRM. On September 29th, 1931, hundreds of striking coal miners from Beanfeight paraded into Estevan. They were demanding better wages, safer working conditions, and the basic right to be recognized by the Mine Workers Union of Canada. Corporate owners flatly refused their demands. As the peaceful motorcade entered the town square, they were met by a heavy police roadblock. Tensions quickly boiled over into chaos. The Royal Canadian Mounted Police opened fire on the crowd, killing three local miners and severely injuring dozens more. Known forever as Black Tuesday, the Estevan riot highlighted the hopelessness of prairie workers during the Great Depression. It remains one of the darkest, most enduring legacies of the Canadian labor movement. Read more at sastoday.ca and 620ckrm.com. With 100 years of CKRM, I'm Will Manzik.
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Your 620 CKRM precision weather forecast. Today's partly sunny, a northwest wind gusting to 50 kilometers per hour, a high of 16 degrees. Tonight looks mostly clear, a northwest wind of 10 to 20 kilometers per hour, and a low of 3 degrees. Tomorrow is sunny with a northwest wind of 10 to 20 kilometers per hour. Expect a daytime high of 15 degrees and an overnight low of 0 degrees. Friday is partly sunny, a southeast wind of 15 to 25 kilometers per hour, gusting up to 38 kilometers per hour, a high of 16 degrees. Saturday is sunny with a high of 18 degrees, and Sunday is sunny with a high of 15 degrees. At this hour, Weyburn 8, Moose Jaw 9,

0: Saskatoon 7, Regina 8 degrees.
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1: I wanted to comment on Colin introducing the axe and stuff. 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He just sounded so professional and no umming and ahhing and just worked the crowd into a frenzy.
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2: I am Cree. I'm from Treaty 4 Territory, White Bear First Nations. We're like Cree, Nakota, Dakota, Soto. I mean, we have so many within White Bear First Nations. It was my mom that really, really knew about my musical side. And she was put me in voice lessons and everything. So it wasn't until I started doing public performances at a younger age that really inspired me to keep moving. The reason I say yes to being a role model is because I'm learning as much as I can about the music world, whether it be the local side or like industry side. I don't want to be a gatekeeper. I want to give as much advice to any upcoming Indigenous artists, because as Indigenous people, there are so many struggles along the way, and I want to be able to help as much as I can.
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0: Good morning. I'm Aiden Oleko from the SaskToday.ca newsroom with 620 CKRM News. After a tense situation involving protesters, police, and encampments in Saskatoon, Regina City Council is taking notes. Council is studying what happened in Saskatoon to avoid a similar situation here. Mayor Chad Baczynski says he believes Regina has taken a different approach to handling encampments.
1: You know, our approach is maybe a little bit different. We are taking a very people-centered approach, trying to understand what people need and trying to navigate them out of those spaces into those supports. So I think, you know, Saskatoon's approach was a little bit different than what ours has been.
0: The mayor adds that he and the rest of council are always taking notes on what other jurisdictions are doing and how it works. Child care providers in QP Saskatchewan are warning that funding changes could put pressure on centers and lead to closures across the province. A town hall was held in Regina on Monday to discuss concerns about the child care sector. Providers are calling for changes to the funding model, saying costs are rising and some centers are struggling financially. The Saskatchewan government says it remains committed to affordable child care and signed a five-year extension for $10 a day care. The province says 94% of its space creation target has been reached. Yesterday, 204 Saskatchewan Protective Service workers were honored for at least 25 years of service with a Saskatchewan Protective Services Medal. Lieutenant Governor Bernadette McIntyre and Provincial Secretary Jamie Martins presented the medals during two ceremonies in Regina yesterday. Recipients included police, firefighters, corrections workers, border services personnel, and RCMP members, and others. A separate ceremony was held in Saskatoon on September 10th. Saskatchewan is taking the next step in going nuclear. Premier Scott Moe says they are looking at building two large reactors in the northwest part of the province. If all goes according to plan, the first could be online 16 years from now. Moe says it's critical to make sure homes and businesses have the power they need. That's 620 CKRM News. Read more stories from around your community and around the province at sasstoday.ca and 620ckrm.com. Sports is next. And now from the sports cage, your 620 CKRM Sports. Quarterback Trevor Harris was back taking first-team reps at the Riders' practice on Tuesday. The Green and White are preparing for Friday's game against Calgary. Harris and the Riders know that a win will clinch a playoff spot.
2: We've got to start getting wins, but by doing that, we got to focus on the process day-to-day, getting better, and stacking those days and making sure we're doing what we need to do to get wins, and because we got to start getting them.
0: The Riders will hold a closed practice today at Mosaic Stadium. In the Saskatchewan Junior Hockey League last night, the Melville Millionaires beat the Flin Flon Bombers 4-2. The Humboldt Broncos beat the Kindersley Clippers 5-2. Last night in the Saskatchewan Male Under-18 AAA Hockey League, the Battleford Stars beat the Warman Wildcats 4-3 in overtime. And in the opening night of the NHL regular season, the Montreal Canadiens beat the Toronto Maple Leafs 3-2, and the Vancouver Canucks beat the Edmonton Oilers 6-5 in overtime.
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0: Well, the cattle have had their summer vacation, and now it's time to head home. 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
2: Even the ones, I know I've heard people saying, well, I'm lucky I was arrested at a residential school and there wasn't, it was good. We didn't have any of that abuse. I'm going, that is sad because being ripped away from your home alone is abuse. Nothing else has to even reach that level. I couldn't imagine. Well, I can imagine. I've got grandchildren, and when I think that someone would walk into their homes and take my grandchildren away and I wouldn't see them for sometimes a year, sometimes until they came home when they were 16, you know. But there was my grandmother. She never talked about her experiences in the residential school. She never said anything. But I do know that she was respectful to people that came that weren't like us, the white people. And she taught us to be respectful. But she was such a loving, loving, good woman. And then to think that her children were taken away, and that was my mother, my aunts. And I'm always amazed that even through that, my grandmother still spoke of love and kindness.
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0: 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That's a long time.
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0: your 620 CKRM precision weather forecast. Today's partly sunny, a northwest wind gusting to 50 kilometers per hour, a high of 16 degrees. Tonight looks mostly clear, a northwest wind of 10 to 20 kilometers per hour, and a low of 3 degrees. Tomorrow is sunny with a northwest wind of 10 to 20 kilometers per hour. Expect a daytime high of 15 degrees and an overnight low of 0 degrees. Friday is partly sunny, a southeast wind of 15 to 25 kilometers per hour, gusting up to 38 kilometers per hour, a high of 16 degrees. Saturday is sunny with a high of 18 degrees, and Sunday is sunny with a high of 15 degrees. At this hour, Weyburn 9, Moose Jaw 12, Saskatoon 9, Regina 11 degrees.
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0: September 30th is the National Day for Truth and Reconciliation, honoring Indigenous voices, stories from around the prairies.
1: Former Métis Nation Saskatchewan president and current advisor regarding truth and reconciliation, Gerald Morin.
2: All of our outstanding issues have to be addressed. I mean, we're on the verge of initiating a treaty with Canada. It'll happen at some point in the future. And that addresses our aspirations to self-government, you know, our inherent rights to self-government. The land claim will address our land claim aspirations. And of course, we're trying to pursue a harvesting rights agreement with Saskatchewan. I mean, we haven't made much progress in recent years, but we're still hopeful that will happen. So real reconciliation must involve all the issues, you know. We have sovereignty. We've asserted that through our own constitution in Saskatchewan back in 1993. And all these outstanding issues are going to have to be addressed by Canada, including the land claim, if we're going to have true reconciliation. You know, at the end of the day, I always say, at the end of the day, as leaders, the impact that we have in our communities and our people being able to exercise and enjoy our rights is what really counts, the quantitative impact that we have on our families, our children, and the future generations of Métis people.
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0: It's 12 o'clock. I'm Aiden Oleko from the SaskToday.ca newsroom with 620 CKRM News. After encampment tensions in Saskatoon almost boiled over last week, questions about safety in Regina are being raised. The encampment in the core community park appears to be growing as the days go by, and with the weather beginning to turn, concerns about those living in the encampment are growing as well. Regina's Mayor Chad Bujinski says he is having daily conversations about the encampment and how to help people living there.
1: I'm hopeful that we're going to get to a place where we can find space for those folks. We have more than 60 people that we know by name that are ready to leave the encampment. They've said they are absolutely ready to leave. That is the goal. Encampments are not safe places for people to live.
0: He adds that as the weather turns, the situation will only get more challenging. A Truth and Reconciliation event is also taking place this afternoon in Regina, focusing on the experiences of residential school survivors. IRS Survivors Stories of Resilience is being held from 1 to 5 p.m. at Resurrection Parish on Windsor Park Road. The event will give residential school survivors an opportunity to share their stories and experiences. Organizers say the event is intended to honor survivors and remember those affected by the residential school system. The event is open to the public this afternoon. Premier Scott Moe says Saskatchewan is seeing major investment across industries including oil and gas, mining, manufacturing, technology, critical minerals, and data centers. He says the growth is also driving the need for more reliable electricity in the province.
2: Our future electricity mix in this province will include, yes, natural gas. It will include hydro, wind, solar, as well as some thermal. But we must also invest in a future source of power that is reliable in every season, available around the clock, is affordable for decades to come, affordable for us to continue to attract that investment, but also, most importantly, affordable for the families that live here. And that source is none other than nuclear power.
0: Moe also says the government is considering two large reactors in northwest Saskatchewan. If the project moves ahead as planned, the first reactor could be operational in about 16 years. Moe says the goal is to ensure homes and businesses have access to the power they need. Prime Minister Mark Carney is suggesting he has no plans to apply new trade pressure on the U.S. as Americans prepare for crucial midterm elections that could end Republican control of Congress. Carney told reporters in Vancouver yesterday that Ottawa's timing on trade talks isn't determined by any specific aspect of the U.S. political calendar. Here's Canadian Press reporter Lisa Laporte.
3: U.S. President Donald Trump trade advisor Peter Navarro warned Ottawa earlier in the day against interfering in the midterms and berated Canada for its successful lobbying efforts in the past. Navarro told an audience at a Washington conference that any Canadians in the room intent on lobbying the U.S. government should leave the country and said Canada would pay dearly for any interference in the midterms.
0: Carney declined to respond when asked about Navarro's comments as well as about Trump's claim that Canada will soon apologize to his administration to secure a trade deal. In other federal news, Prime Minister Mark Carney says the government is making a $1.2 billion investment in ocean conservation as the country inches towards a decision on a potential new West Coast pipeline. Speaking in Vancouver yesterday, Carney says the funds will go to several new measures, including expanding Canadian Coast Guard capacity to monitoring marine traffic and developing a national marine mammal oil spill response plan.
4: First and foremost, we must protect our oceans. Long before Canada had an oceans policy, Indigenous peoples protected these waters. Governments are now beginning to catch up.
0: Ottawa faces a deadline of Thursday to decide whether to designate a future pipeline from Alberta to the southern BC coast as a project of national interest. That's 620 CKRM News. 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
0: And now from the sports cage, here's your 620 CKRM Sports. The Saskatchewan Rough Riders are bringing back a familiar face. The Green and White have acquired kicker Brett Lowther from the Ottawa Red Blacks in exchange for a fifth-round pick in the 2027 CFL Draft. Lowther spent the previous 8 seasons with Saskatchewan before signing with Ottawa. He's having an excellent season, connecting on 32 of 34 field goal attempts, including 3 from beyond 50 yards. Lowther also helped the Riders win the Grey Cup in 2025. He returns to Saskatchewan as the most accurate kicker in Rough Riders history, among the players with at least 100 field goal attempts. The Riders' next game is on Friday night in Regina, where they will host the Calgary Stampeders. A win for Saskatchewan on Friday night would clinch a playoff spot. Coming up today in the National Hockey League, the Pittsburgh Penguins are playing the Philadelphia Flyers at 5:30 p.m. The New York Islanders are playing the Toronto Maple Leafs also at 5:30 p.m. The Los Angeles Kings are playing the Colorado Avalanche at 8 p.m. And in the Saskatchewan Junior Hockey League tonight at 7 p.m., the Flin Flon Bombers are playing the Weyburn Red Wings. At 7:30, the Nipawin Hawks are playing the LaRonge Ice Wolves. In the Prairie Junior Hockey League, at 8 p.m., the Saskatoon Wesleys are playing the Saskatoon Quakers. At 8 p.m., the Regina Capitals are playing the Pilot Butte Storm. And at 8 p.m., Carrot River Thunder play Martinsville Chiefs. And now for an update in Major League Baseball. The Chicago White Sox are playing the Houston Astros at 3 p.m. Chicago leads the best-of-three series 1-0. And at 6 p.m., the Boston Red Sox are playing the New York Yankees. The Yankees lead the best-of-three series 1-0. And getting underway here, the Philadelphia Phillies are at the Atlanta Braves. The Braves lead the series 1-0. And at 8 p.m., the Chicago Cubs are playing the San Diego Padres. The Padres lead the series 1-0.
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0: And now your 620 CKRM Precision weather forecast. Today is partly sunny, a northwest wind gusting to 50 kilometers an hour, a high of 16 degrees. Tonight looks mostly clear, a northwest wind of 10 to 20, and a low of 3. Tomorrow is sunny with a northwest wind of 10 to 20, expect a daytime high of 15 and an overnight low of 0. Friday is partly sunny, a southeast wind of 15 to 25, gusting to 38, a high of 16. Saturday is sunny with a high of 18, and Sunday is sunny with a high of 15 degrees. 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

was right. It's always the same, it's just a shame, that's all. I could say day and you'd say night. Tell me it's black when I know that it's white. It's always the same, it's just a shame.

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2: Mafili Rasad, which means My Daughter's Beads and Mischief, is an Indigenous-led beading business and app. So what makes it unique is that it's a community-rooted... 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I also focus on sharing stories and teachings and culture. So the app combines traditional beadwork with technology in a way that helps preserve and share Indigenous knowledge for future generations. And I think that's something new, what people haven't seen combined like that before. 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
1: Oh my God, the flea market in the morning was something you just couldn't miss. You had to listen to Fred and Willie on the flea. That was like the highlight of the morning, doing chores in the barn.
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0: Your 620 CKRM precision weather forecast. Today's partly sunny, a northwest wind gusting to 50 kilometers per hour, a high of 16 degrees. Tonight looks mostly clear, a northwest wind of 10 to 20 kilometers per hour, and a low of 3 degrees. Tomorrow is sunny with a northwest wind of 10 to 20 kilometers per hour. Expect a daytime high of 15 degrees and an overnight low of 0 degrees. Friday is partly sunny, a southeast wind of 15 to 25 kilometers per hour, gusting up to 38 kilometers per hour, a high of 16 degrees. Saturday is sunny with a high of 18 degrees, and Sunday is sunny with a high of 15 degrees.
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0: September 30th is the National Day for Truth and Reconciliation, honoring Indigenous voices, stories from around the prairies.
1: Dr. Jacqueline Ottman, president of First Nations University of Canada.
2: So the vision for the university, as I mentioned earlier, could go as far back as the treaties. And within the treaties, it does mention education. Education has always been a value for First Nation people. And prior, even before the treaties, education was a vital part of everyday living. And so with the treaties, there was also the understanding that the world is changing. And so an institution like this not only showcases and centers Indigenous knowledge system, but it also preserves those knowledge systems, our ways of knowing, being, and doing. And it's important for our Indigenous students to see themselves within the institution, within the walls, within the curriculum, within the content that they're learning from through land-based education, experiential education, and to hear their languages. So there's many reasons for the importance of a university like this, and it is very distinct.
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0: From the SaskToday.ca newsroom, I'm Aiden Oleko with your 620 CKRM news update. Saskatchewan is taking the next step in going nuclear. Premier Scott Moe says they are looking at building two large reactors in the northwest part of the province. If all goes according to plan, the first could be online 16 years from now. Prime Minister Mark Carney says the government is making a new $1.2 billion investment in ocean conservation. Carney says as more ships enter the port of Vancouver, the government must bolster systems for protecting marine life. The new funds will also go towards an expansion of the Canadian Coast Guard's capacity to monitor marine traffic. A Saskatoon judge has denied an injunction that would have prevented the city from clearing a West End encampment. Justice Richard Danieluk says issues surrounding homelessness should be addressed through government policy rather than the courts. The lawyer who sought the injunction says the encampment's leader hopes to meet with officials to discuss a safe way to dismantle the camp. Childcare advocates in Saskatchewan are raising concerns about funding changes introduced July 1st. They say they are making it harder for some centres to remain financially stable. QP Saskatchewan and Childcare now held a town hall meeting Regina Monday to discuss the issue. They want the changes reversed and the funding model reviewed. The Saskatchewan government says the changes are meant to stabilize the system after rapid growth. The province says it remains committed to a $10 a day childcare and will continue supporting new spaces and early childhood educators. In sports, the Saskatchewan Roughriders are bringing back Brett Lowther, acquiring him from Ottawa for a fifth-round pick in the 2027 CFL Draft. Lowther spent 8 seasons with the Riders and was part of last year's Grey Cup winning team. He's 32 of 34 on field goals this season, including 3 from beyond 50 yards. And now your 620 CKRM Precision Weather. Today is partly sunny, a northwest wind gusting to 50 kilometers an hour, a high of 16 degrees. Tonight looks mostly clear, a northwest wind of 10 to 20, and a low of 3 degrees. Tomorrow is sunny with a northwest wind of 10 to 20, expect a daytime high of 15 and an overnight low of 0. Friday is partly sunny, a southeast wind of 15 to 25, gusting to 38, a high of 16. Saturday is sunny with a high of 18, and Sunday is sunny with a high of 15 degrees. From the SaskToday.ca newsroom, that's your 620 CKRM news update. I'm Aiden Oleko.
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0: September 30th is the National Day for Truth and Reconciliation, honoring Indigenous voices, stories from around the prairies.
1: Cadmus DeLorme, founder of One Hoop.
2: There's two hopes that I see it happening slowly. The first one is making sure that the work culture and the organization culture has Indigenous understanding as a belonging within, not just Indigenous have to fit in. And Indigenous people, you know, they're not looking for pity. They're not looking for anybody to feel sorry for them, but they just have a certain view on life and a certain view on things that sometimes the Canadian perspective doesn't always see it that way. And so certain things, just like, you know, Truth and Reconciliation Day. To a Canadian, it's a day of just learning and understanding, and many Canadians will say, I've never taught this in school. That's a typical response from a non-Indigenous person who never understood residential schools. Whereas a residential school survivor or a descendant of one would say, you know, I wonder if my mom's seen this. I wonder if my grandma lived through this. How come they never told me about it? And so they just wear it emotionally on their shoulder a little more. That's the difference in how HR can make a difference. You know, the support understandings, that time and ability to share with colleagues a little bit and get to know one another. Those are the kind of things that I see where we have to create organizations that Indigenous people feel like they belong.
0: Keep learning and explore the 94 calls to action and resources at nctr.ca.
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0: Your 620 CKRM precision weather forecast. Today's partly sunny, a northwest wind gusting to 50 kilometers per hour, a high of 16 degrees. Tonight looks mostly clear, a northwest wind of 10 to 20 kilometers per hour, and a low of 3 degrees. Tomorrow is sunny with a northwest wind of 10 to 20 kilometers per hour. Expect a daytime high of 15 degrees and an overnight low of 0 degrees. Friday is partly sunny, a southeast wind of 15 to 25 kilometers per hour, gusting up to 38 kilometers per hour, a high of 16 degrees. Saturday is sunny with a high of 18 degrees, and Sunday is sunny with a high of 15 degrees.
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1: Blake Berglund here. 620 made careers for independent musicians. 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For this, the 620 family has my love and appreciation. From past personalities such as Ryan Schultz, Grant Beebrick, Jim Smalley, and Jamie Lewis, to his current Avengers, Perry Nias, Gloria Evans, Cody Glidden, and the man Colin Lovequist. I've expressed my gratitude to you all individually, and it's an honor to do so publicly. Thank you for being staples in our lives and champions of this province and its music. From myself, my wife Belle Plaine, and the rest of our Western Seer Records crew, congratulations on 100 years.
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2: How do you start? Like, where do you start? 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And that's what I say to people, start there. Start there, because it's real powerful, interactive, educational tool. If you have a heart, it will change your life forever. And we offer it, and we don't even charge anybody to do it. So very, very interactive. If they want our help to do that, we're more than willing to help.
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0: From the SaskToday.ca newsroom, I'm Aiden Oleko with your 620 CKRM news update. Saskatchewan is taking the next step in going nuclear. Premier Scott Moe says they are looking at building two large reactors in the northwest part of the province. If all goes according to plan, the first could be online 16 years from now. Prime Minister Mark Carney says the government is making a new $1.2 billion investment in ocean conservation. Carney says as more ships enter the port of Vancouver, the government must bolster systems for protecting marine life. The new funds will also go towards an expansion of the Canadian Coast Guard's capacity to monitor marine traffic. A Saskatoon judge has denied an injunction that would have prevented the city from clearing a West End encampment. Justice Richard Danieluk says issues surrounding homelessness should be addressed through government policy rather than the courts. The lawyer who sought the injunction says the encampment's leader hopes to meet with officials to discuss a safe way to dismantle the camp. Childcare advocates in Saskatchewan are raising concerns about funding changes introduced July 1st. They say they are making it harder for some centres to remain financially stable. QP Saskatchewan and Childcare now held a town hall meeting Regina Monday to discuss the issue. They want the changes reversed and the funding model reviewed. The Saskatchewan government says the changes are meant to stabilize the system after rapid growth. The province says it remains committed to a $10 a day child care and will continue supporting new spaces and early childhood educators. In sports, the Saskatchewan Roughriders are bringing back Brett Lowther, acquiring him from Ottawa for a fifth-round pick in the 2027 CFL Draft. Lowther spent 8 seasons with the Riders and was part of last year's Grey Cup winning team. He's 32 of 34 on field goals this season, including 3 from beyond 50 yards. And now your 620 CKRM Precision Weather. Today is partly sunny, a northwest wind gusting to 50 kilometers an hour, a high of 16 degrees. Tonight looks mostly clear, a northwest wind of 10 to 20, and a low of 3 degrees. Tomorrow is sunny with a northwest wind of 10 to 20, expect a daytime high of 15 and an overnight low of 0. Friday is partly sunny, a southeast wind of 15 to 25, gusting to 38, a high of 16. Saturday is sunny with a high of 18, and Sunday is sunny with a high of 15 degrees. From the SaskToday.ca newsroom, that's your 620 CKRM news update. I'm Aiden Oleko.
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2: Our people didn't speak of the horrors of what happened. That didn't start happening. I mean, I think it was in the late 90s when they started talking about things like that. But no, it wasn't talked about. And in my career, we talked about it. And I went to my mother and I said, Mom, like, you never talked about how was it? When I asked her question, she was annoyed. I don't want to talk about it. It was good. I'm here, like, never mind about it. But slowly she talked about it. And she was in a residential school where she doesn't remember any abuse. And if you look at the school she was in, that's true. They weren't, these schools were all rated or whatever. And there was nothing in there much about the abuse, about physical and sexual abuse and that. So she was in that school. But her pain comes from being taken from her parents. And also when they were put in the school, the girls were kept together and the boys were kept together. And they had one brother and they weren't allowed to talk or communicate. So that was very difficult for them, you know.
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0: Your 620 CKRM precision weather forecast. Today's partly sunny, a northwest wind gusting to 50 kilometers per hour, a high of 16 degrees. Tonight looks mostly clear, a northwest wind of 10 to 20 kilometers per hour, and a low of 3 degrees. Tomorrow is sunny with a northwest wind of 10 to 20 kilometers per hour. Expect a daytime high of 15 degrees and an overnight low of 0 degrees. Friday is partly sunny, a southeast wind of 15 to 25 kilometers per hour, gusting up to 38 kilometers per hour, a high of 16 degrees. Saturday is sunny with a high of 18 degrees, and Sunday is sunny with a high of 15 degrees.
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5: 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Unifor Local 594 represents the unionized employees at the Co-op Refinery and Ethanol Complex, and we defend the dignity of labor. 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
6: Cal, are you all dressed up in work clothes?
7: You look surprised.
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7: It's harvest season, straight guy. 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
6: Really? What are you going to harvest?
7: Remember that garden I planted?
6: You mean the garden that I planted for you?
7: Yeah, that's the one. I just want to look.

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1: But I'm not dressed for gardening.
0: It's called Harvestin' Straight Guy. Look, maybe you just need to get to Cowtown. They have the jeans, the boots, the shirts, and the hats. They have everything you need.
1: Well, that is true.
0: And when you're working hard, you gotta make sure to stay hydrated. So bring a big drink of water. 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
2: I do a lot of, I sing in English a lot, but I will put my Indigenous name in there, like my spirit name, Earth Woman. It's in Cree, it's Askiasqueo. I am the Saskatchewan Country Music Indigenous Artist of the Year 3 times. Within my family, I am one of the first generations to not attend residential school. So I am the daughter of 2 residential school survivors. And it's a huge thing for me to be a future of their lives. Being able to carry on the want and need to explore my culture, to explore my identity, to be able to explore the language between my mother and my father and carry that on through not only myself, but through my son and all the little people that grew up.
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3: 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I'm Dave Thomas, voice of the Saskatchewan Roughriders. 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

proudly broadcasting from Treaty 4 territory, the homeland of the Dakota, Nakota, Lakota, Soto, and on the homeland of the Métis Nation. 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

0: From the SaskToday.ca newsroom, I'm Aiden Oleko with your 620 CKRM news update. Saskatchewan is taking the next step in going nuclear. Premier Scott Moe says they are looking at building two large reactors in the northwest part of the province. If all goes according to plan, the first could be online 16 years from now. Prime Minister Mark Carney says the government is making a new $1.2 billion investment in ocean conservation. Carney says as more ships enter the port of Vancouver, the government must bolster systems for protecting marine life. The new funds will also go towards an expansion of the Canadian Coast Guard's capacity to monitor marine traffic. A Saskatoon judge has denied an injunction that would have prevented the city from clearing a West End encampment. Justice Richard Danieluk says issues surrounding homelessness should be addressed through government policy rather than the courts. The lawyer who sought the injunction says the encampment's leader hopes to meet with officials to discuss a safe way to dismantle the camp. Childcare advocates in Saskatchewan are raising concerns about funding changes introduced July 1st. They say they are making it harder for some centres to remain financially stable. QP Saskatchewan and Childcare now held a town hall meeting Regina Monday to discuss the issue. They want the changes reversed and the funding model reviewed. The Saskatchewan government says the changes are meant to stabilize the system after rapid growth. The province says it remains committed to a $10 a day childcare and will continue supporting new spaces and early childhood educators. In sports, the Saskatchewan Roughriders are bringing back Brett Lowther, acquiring him from Ottawa for a fifth-round pick in the 2027 CFL Draft. Lowther spent 8 seasons with the Riders and was part of last year's Grey Cup winning team. He's 32 of 34 on field goals this season, including 3 from beyond 50 yards. And now your 620 CKRM Precision Weather. Today is partly sunny, a northwest wind gusting to 50 kilometers an hour, a high of 16 degrees. Tonight looks mostly clear, a northwest wind of 10 to 20, and a low of 3 degrees. Tomorrow is sunny with a northwest wind of 10 to 20, expect a daytime high of 15 and an overnight low of 0. Friday is partly sunny, a southeast wind of 15 to 25, gusting to 38, a high of 16. Saturday is sunny with a high of 18, and Sunday is sunny with a high of 15 degrees. From the SaskToday.ca newsroom, that's your 620 CKRM news update. I'm Aiden Oleko.
1: Weather tonight, partly cloudy, and it's going to stay somewhat breezy, up to 30 kilometers an hour, low down to 8. Tomorrow, partly to mostly sunny, but breezy again out of the north-northwest, gusts up to 50. Tomorrow night, clear, low down to 3. Thursday, sunshine, high of 14. Friday, partly sunny, high of 16. And looking ahead to Saturday, mostly sunny and a high of 16. Right now, downtown Regina, we have a partly cloudy sky. It is 20 degrees.
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1: The CKRM talent show was always a big draw. All of the shows that we brought in, CKRM would always get behind it. 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
2: Our people have been waiting a long time. You know, a lot of elders have passed, and there's a lot of people over the years, including, you know, Louis Riel and other people who've made sacrifices. There's people who sacrificed their lives for our movement. You know, every year we march to the graveyard of Battle Batoche, where our fallen heroes were put to rest, who lost their lives in the Battle of Batoche. You know, and we've been waiting a long time. A lot of sacrifices have been made. Our people are very hopeful. So, you know, it's going to be good, you know, to be able to finally realize the dreams that, you know, our leaders from the past, we and others have fought for. You know, they weren't able to accomplish it in their time. They fought hard, but, you know, in this day and age, it's within our reach for us to actually accomplish those things and bring them to fruition. And it's really important, I think, that we do that. Like, Canada has to maintain the honor of the crown. You know, they have to do what is right. They have to come to the negotiating table in good faith with political will and do the right thing, not only by our people, but do the right to maintain the honor of Canada and everything that we represent.
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0: KRM celebrates 100 years. And here's a fantastic memory from Lori Kruger, the mortgage specialist.
1: 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And CKRM was always playing in the barn at night when the pigs were farrowing.
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0: Your 620 CKRM precision weather forecast. Today's partly sunny, a northwest wind gusting to 50 kilometers per hour, a high of 16 degrees. Tonight looks mostly clear, a northwest wind of 10 to 20 kilometers per hour and a low of 3 degrees. Tomorrow is sunny with a northwest wind of 10 to 20 kilometers per hour. Expect a daytime high of 15 degrees and an overnight low of 0 degrees. Friday is partly sunny, a southeast wind of 15 to 25 kilometers per hour, gusting up to 38 kilometers per hour, a high of 16 degrees. Saturday is sunny with a high of 18 degrees, and Sunday is sunny with a high of 15 degrees.
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3: 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That's where SaskToday.ca comes in. We're taking a closer look at the trade dispute and what it means for Saskatchewan and the prairies. We'll recap the events so far, break down the developments that matter, and look ahead at what could be coming next. Because this isn't just about trade policy. It's about our economy, our businesses, our communities, and our way of life. 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

proudly broadcasting from Treaty 4 territory, the homeland of the Dakota, Nakota, Lakota, Soto, and on the homeland of the Métis Nation. 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

0: From the National Newsroom of the Canadian Press, I'm Jason White. Ceremonies across Canada have marked the National Day for Truth and Reconciliation, honoring the survivors of residential schools and those who never made it home. Governor General Louise Arbour told an event in Ottawa, there's more to truth and reconciliation than just remembering what happened.
1: We must also confront all forms of denialism that persist despite extensive historical records and undisputable body of evidence, including firsthand survivor testimony.
0: She says confronting denialism is important because historical records and survivor testimony leave no room for doubt about the history and effects of residential schools. Two people are dead and two others hurt after a collision involving a vehicle and pedestrians at a Vancouver area mall. Police in Delta, BC say it appears the driver had a medical emergency. Delta police also say the crash was not related to a nearby community walk to mark the National Day for Truth and Reconciliation. The Tawasin First Nation ended that event early after the crash. Ontario MP Scott Aitchison will resign his seat at the end of the current fall parliamentary sitting. The Parry Sound Muskoka MP is the 12th member of parliament to resign since January and the 8th to leave the Conservative caucus in the last 11 months. Parti Québécois leader Paul St-Pierre Plamondon is promising to break with the monarchy if his party forms Quebec's next government. He says a PQ government would not allocate any money for Quebec's lieutenant governor and would redistribute that cash to tackle homelessness. Quebecers go to the polls next Monday. Community-supported food programs are seeing a boost in demand. Skipper Auto Chief Executive Sonia Strobel says community-supported seafood programs allow people to pay fishers directly for a share of their harvest.
2: We support about 70 independent fish harvesters in BC and also in Nunavut and in northern Saskatchewan. And their catch is pre-sold, basically, directly to home cooks.
0: Farmers and fishers say the Buy Canadian push, fueled by American trade tensions, is drawing fresh attention to what was once a niche local food model. Canadian astronaut Joshua Kutrick is set to be the latest Canuck to travel to the International Space Station. Former astronaut Bob Thirsk says tomorrow's launch will fulfill a lifelong dream for Kutrick, but it will also help Canadians back home on Earth.
3: Josh will be spending much of his time aboard the station doing research from a variety of scientific disciplines, from life sciences and biological science to fluid physics, combustion sciences, technical demonstrations, and those will all be geared towards bringing the new knowledge, the benefits back home.
0: Thirsk was the first Canadian astronaut to go on a long-duration expedition to the space station. This is the Canadian Press. In sports, Toronto goaltender Anthony Stolarz is set to make his first start of the season tonight as the Maple Leafs welcome the New York Islanders, one of three NHL games on the ice. Veteran kicker Brett Lawther is back with the Saskatchewan Roughriders. Roughriders acquired him from the Ottawa Redblacks before today's CFL trade deadline. The New York Yankees are looking to advance to an American League Division Series for the fourth time in 5 years as they take on their arch rival Boston Red Sox. Meanwhile, Toronto Blue Jays president Mark Shapiro had a chance to reflect on his team's disappointing season.
4: It was a strange year, tough year, one that tested a lot of my personal philosophies of controlling what I can control, which led to testing my patience and having some dark, tough nights.
0: The Jays reached the World Series last fall, but settled for finishing last in the American League East this year. From the Canadian Press, I'm Jason White.
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2: 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So people can do their own research, right? And go to the library. There's a lot on YouTube. This university is also, I see it as leading institution of Indigenous education. So it's important for us to uphold that for community.
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0: this is Heather Horvath with Marlin Travel in Regina. Just wanted to give CKRM a big shout out for their 100th happy birthday.
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0: Your 620 CKRM precision weather forecast. Today's partly sunny, a northwest wind gusting to 50 kilometers per hour, a high of 16 degrees. Tonight looks mostly clear, a northwest wind of 10 to 20 kilometers per hour, and a low of 3 degrees. Tomorrow is sunny with a northwest wind of 10 to 20 kilometers per hour. Expect a daytime high of 15 degrees and an overnight low of 0 degrees. Friday is partly sunny, a southeast wind of 15 to 25 kilometers per hour, gusting up to 38 kilometers per hour, a high of 16 degrees. Saturday is sunny with a high of 18 degrees, and Sunday is sunny with a high of 15 degrees.
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2: Hi, my name's Wade Anderson, and we like to listen to music and also the sports page, even in the morning when the two DJs got something really good, and there's lots of good news on it. So happy 100th, and I hope you keep it going, and thanks for all the free meals and pump jacks I've gotten from you guys, and thanks. Keep the questions coming. I'll see what I can do. Happy 100th birthday.
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1: Cadmus DeLorme, founder of One Hoop.
2: We've been through a lot. Many are still in that intergenerational trauma phase, trying to just, you know, find a way to live and thrive in Canada like everybody else. You know, I find that we need right now more than ever is we need self-awareness, self-management, and empathy. And what I mean by that is self-awareness is, are we aware of the truth? You know, are we aware of the real truth rather than just laying our opinions and comments to maybe what we see in poverty levels or so forth like that, or government agreements. Or land claims. So we got to be more self-aware. Self-management is, are we able to have that uncomfortable conversation without being defensive? And, you know, and sometimes Canadians, you know, sometimes feel like, well, I didn't do this. I didn't create it. And that self-management is, well, you inherited this. You didn't create it, but you inherited this because of the way policies that were brought forward before. Certain people truly thrive today, and some are still trying to catch up, but you inherited it, you didn't create it. And lastly, empathy, trying to really understand from the different perspective what is today. So how do we make sure that we are not trying to tell people to get over it, but rather to, how do we lift our understanding to the level of seeing it from someone else's perspective?
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3: The Great Depression hit the prairie coal fields incredibly hard, setting the stage for a tragic confrontation. I'm Will Mantic, and this is 100 Years of CKRM. On September 29th, 1931, hundreds of striking coal miners from Beanfait paraded into Estevan. They were demanding better wages, safer working conditions, and the basic right to be recognized by the Mine Workers Union of Canada. Corporate owners flatly refused their demands. As the peaceful motorcade entered the town square, they were met by a heavy police roadblock. Tensions quickly boiled over into chaos. The Royal Canadian Mounted Police opened fire on the crowd, killing three local miners and severely injuring dozens more. Known forever as Black Tuesday, the Estevan riot highlighted the hopelessness of prairie workers during the Great Depression. It remains one of the darkest, most enduring legacies of the Canadian labor movement. Read more at sastoday.ca and 620ckrm.com. With 100 years of CKRM, I'm Will Manzer.

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1: Hey, CKRM, it's Mark Smith here from the Poverty Plainsmen. 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

proudly broadcasting from Treaty 4 territory, the homeland of the Dakota, Nakota, Lakota, Soto, and on the homeland of the Métis Nation. 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

0: From the National Newsroom of the Canadian Press, I'm Jason White. Ceremonies across Canada have marked the National Day for Truth and Reconciliation, honoring the survivors of residential schools and those who never made it home. Governor General Louise Arbour told an event in Ottawa, there's more to truth and reconciliation than just remembering what happened.
1: We must also confront all forms of denialism that persist despite extensive historical records and undisputable body of evidence, including firsthand survivor testimony.
0: She says confronting denialism is important because historical records and survivor testimony leave no room for doubt about the history and effects of residential schools. Two people are dead and two others hurt after a collision involving a vehicle and pedestrians at a Vancouver area mall. Police in Delta, BC say it appears the driver had a medical emergency. Delta police also say the crash was not related to a nearby community walk to mark the National Day for Truth and Reconciliation. The Tawasin First Nation ended that event early after the crash. Ontario MP Scott Acheson will resign his seat at the end of the current fall parliamentary sitting. The Parry Sound Muskoka MP is the 12th member of parliament to resign since January and the 8th to leave the Conservative caucus in the last 11 months. Parti Québécois leader Paul St-Pierre Plamondon is promising to break with the monarchy if his party forms Quebec's next government. He says a PQ government would not allocate any money for Quebec's lieutenant governor and would redistribute that cash to tackle homelessness. Quebecers go to the polls next Monday. Community-supported food programs are seeing a boost in demand. Skipper Auto Chief Executive Sonia Strobel says community-supported seafood programs allow people to pay fishers directly for a share of their harvest.
2: We support about 70 independent fish harvesters in BC and also in Nunavut and in northern Saskatchewan. And their catch is pre-sold, basically, directly to home cooks.
0: Farmers and fishers say the Buy Canadian push, fueled by American trade tensions, is drawing fresh attention to what was once a niche local food model. Canadian astronaut Joshua Kutrick is set to be the latest Canuck to travel to the International Space Station. Former astronaut Bob Thirsk says tomorrow's launch will fulfill a lifelong dream for Kutrick, but it will also help Canadians back home on Earth.
3: Josh will be spending much of his time aboard the station doing research from a variety of scientific disciplines, from life sciences and biological science to fluid physics, combustion sciences, technical demonstrations, and those will all be geared towards bringing the new knowledge, the benefits back home.
0: Thirsk was the first Canadian astronaut to go on a long-duration expedition to the space station. This is the Canadian Press. In sports, Toronto goaltender Anthony Stolarz is set to make his first start of the season tonight as the Maple Leafs welcome the New York Islanders, one of three NHL games on the ice. Veteran kicker Brett Lauther is back with the Saskatchewan Rough Riders. Rough Riders acquired him from the Ottawa Redblacks before today's CFL trade deadline. The New York Yankees are looking to advance to an American League Division Series for the fourth time in 5 years as they take on their arch rival Boston Red Sox. Meanwhile, Toronto Blue Jays president Mark Shapiro had a chance to reflect on his team's disappointing season.
4: It was a strange year, tough year, one that tested a lot of my personal philosophies of controlling what I can control, which led to testing my patience and having some dark, tough nights.
0: The Jays reached the World Series last fall, but settled for finishing last in the American League East this year. From the Canadian Press, I'm Jason White.
5: Cal, there you are. What are you doing behind the store? And why are you sprawled out on that lawn chair?
6: Just trying to squeeze every last bit of the sunshine.
5: Did you set up that tiki bar? And is that a wading pool?
6: Yeah, it's for my hooves and my little dog Brutus. He loves spending time outdoors.
5: All animals love being outside. I guess that explains why you're out here with them.
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0: 620 CKR RIM celebrates 100 years. 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
2: My grandfather didn't have a vehicle, but he used to walk to the school twice a year, so he used to walk up there. It was probably about from our reserve to where the reserve is now. It was probably about 40 miles, maybe a little bit less, but, you know, it was in that way. I guess the best way I could describe it is if he went from Yorkton to Kamsack, he'd walk that way. And when he came, he brought them food from home, like the bannock and the Indian puddings and stuff. And Mom said that was always a wonderful, wonderful time. They looked forward to it. My grandfather went, and Mom said he would tell them when they went in, because they used to come home for the summer, they were lucky. And then when they went back in the fall time, she said it was always, they'd be crying, you know. And she said, he'd say to them, I'll come around Christmas, you watch around Christmas, I'll come. And sure enough, they'd watch, and someone's walking towards, there was their dad. And he brought them goodies, and he brought them news from home.
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0: your 620 CKRM Precision Weather Forecast. Today's partly sunny, a northwest wind gusting to 50 kilometers per hour, a high of 16 degrees. Tonight looks mostly clear, a northwest wind of 10 to 20 kilometers per hour, and a low of 3 degrees. Tomorrow is sunny with a northwest wind of 10 to 20 kilometers per hour. Expect a daytime high of 15 degrees and an overnight low of 0 degrees. Friday is partly sunny, a southeast wind of 15 to 25 kilometers per hour, gusting up to 38 kilometers per hour, a high of 16 degrees. Saturday is sunny with a high of 18 degrees, and Sunday is sunny with a high of 15 degrees.
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3: 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And I always, it's like not what you do when people are watching, it's what you do when people are not watching, you know, like, yeah, just to be empathetic too, you know, because a lot of people don't believe residential school happened. So, I mean, they can take it on themselves to find out, you know, there's so much stuff on the internet and everything. Yeah, that's probably it, our biggest job, to educate.
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proudly broadcasting from Treaty 4 territory, the homeland of the Dakota, Nakota, Lakota, Soto, and on the homeland of the Métis Nation. 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

0: From the National Newsroom of the Canadian Press, I'm Jason White. Ceremonies across Canada have marked the National Day for Truth and Reconciliation, honoring the survivors of residential schools and those who never made it home. Governor General Louise Arbour told an event in Ottawa, there's more to truth and reconciliation than just remembering what happened.
1: We must also confront all forms of denialism that persist despite extensive historical records and undisputable body of evidence, including firsthand survivor testimony.
0: She says confronting denialism is important because historical records and survivor testimony leave no room for doubt about the history and effects of residential schools. Two people are dead and two others hurt after a collision involving a vehicle and pedestrians at a Vancouver area mall. Police in Delta, BC say it appears the driver had a medical emergency. Delta police also say the crash was not related to a nearby community walk to mark the National Day for Truth and Reconciliation. The Tawasin First Nation ended that event early after the crash. Ontario MP Scott Acheson will resign his seat at the end of the current fall parliamentary sitting. The Parry Sound Muskoka MP is the 12th member of parliament to resign since January and the 8th to leave the Conservative caucus in the last 11 months. Parti Québécois leader Paul St-Pierre Plamondon is promising to break with the monarchy if his party forms Quebec's next government. He says a PQ government would not allocate any money for Quebec's lieutenant governor and would redistribute that cash to tackle homelessness. Quebecers go to the polls next Monday. Community-supported food programs are seeing a boost in demand. Skipper Auto Chief Executive Sonia Strobel says community-supported seafood programs allow people to pay fishers directly for a share of their harvest.
2: We support about 70 independent fish harvesters in BC and also in Nunavut and in northern Saskatchewan. And their catch is pre-sold, basically, directly to home cooks.
0: Farmers and fishers say the Buy Canadian push, fueled by American trade tensions, is drawing fresh attention to what was once a niche local food model. Canadian astronaut Joshua Kutrick is set to be the latest Canuck to travel to the International Space Station. Former astronaut Bob Thirsk says tomorrow's launch will fulfill a lifelong dream for Kutrick, but it will also help Canadians back home on Earth.
3: Josh will be spending much of his time aboard the station doing research from a variety of scientific disciplines, from life sciences and biological science to fluid physics, combustion sciences, technical demonstrations, and those will all be geared towards bringing the new knowledge, the benefits back home.
0: Thirsk was the first Canadian astronaut to go on a long-duration expedition to the space station. This is the Canadian Press. In sports, Toronto goaltender Anthony Stolarz is set to make his first start of the season tonight as the Maple Leafs welcome the New York Islanders, one of three NHL games on the ice. Veteran kicker Brett Lawther is back with the Saskatchewan Roughriders. Roughriders acquired him from the Ottawa Redblacks before today's CFL trade deadline. The New York Yankees are looking to advance to an American League Division Series for the fourth time in 5 years as they take on their arch rival Boston Red Sox. Meanwhile, Toronto Blue Jays president Mark Shapiro had a chance to reflect on his team's disappointing season.
4: It was a strange year, tough year, one that tested a lot of my personal philosophies of controlling what I can control, which led to testing my patience and having some dark, tough nights.
0: The Jays reached the World Series last fall, but settled for finishing last in the American League East this year. From the Canadian Press, I'm Jason White.
5: The Great Depression hit the prairie coalfields incredibly hard, setting the stage for a tragic confrontation. I'm Will Manzik, and this is 100 Years of CKRM. On September 29th, 1931, hundreds of striking coal miners from Beanfait paraded into Estevan. They were demanding better wages, safer working conditions, and the basic right to be recognized by the Mine Workers Union of Canada. Corporate owners flatly refused their demands. As the peaceful motorcade entered the town square, they were met by a heavy police roadblock. Tensions quickly boiled over into chaos. The Royal Canadian Mounted Police opened fire on the crowd, killing three local miners and severely injuring dozens more. Known forever as Black Tuesday, the Estevan Riot highlighted the hopelessness of prairie workers during the Great Depression. It remains one of the darkest, most enduring legacies of the Canadian labor movement. Read more at sastoday.ca and 620ckrm.com. With 100 years of CKRM, I'm Will Manzik.
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10: 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We'll recap the events so far, break down the developments that matter, and look ahead at what could be coming next. Because this isn't just about trade policy. 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